0: KNI 3205.
1: And I'm going to say unit of act for a suspicious cert and a V5. And a week.

0: I'm just confirming on RIMS. You are good to log in. We're still working on entering all of the manual calls from the last 5 hours. So to put that in the right order, we probably won't create any new CAD calls. We will just air anything that's new. Don't worry about dispatching yourself to any of the pending until we advise.
1: Okay.

Defectio stably na auto suspectio continue touch plate is an offside. 8198 0 Frank 1 on the Toyota.

0: 168. Can you please hold 161 for us?
1: Affirm. CSL 53 on an incomplete near E675 Camera Road. Is that ICE phone notification?
2: One three.
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1: 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If there's one that can break and assist.

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1: What does a SEO unit have?
2: She's out with a suspect vehicle, K-93 attached.
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0: 1 mile to main, start mile 0.
1: 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And CSL 5-2, just confirming you're stable.

0: David, 21 and 31. If you can start for a 602, you'll be at Relove Consignment, 1300 East Bidwell. The first subject that was formally 602 today, they're requesting an area check and possible prosecution if located. He was last seen towards Pete's.
1: On 168.
2: Abram, the 1182.
0: Yeah, white male in his 60s, grayish hair, thin build, unknown color shirt and shorts. Appeared MPA, and per our history, it's either going to be a Daniel Thames dad or Jonathan Spaulding.
3: When I copy, what's the location again?
0: Relove Consignment. It's 1300 East Bidwell, Suite 125, but he was last seen walking towards the piece.
3: Got it.
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0: Boy 13, I got one to run. 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
1: Go ahead. My partner's a little tied up.
2: Got me.
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0: Last of small, Sam, Mary, Adam, Lincoln. First of Roman, Robert Ocean, Mary, Adam, Nora. Date of birth of 6/14/1989. Male, advised probation.
1: Copy. Third, Tim, are you clear for telehealth? 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
0: One's your copy, thank you.
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0: pinning a Firewife and B4 off Golden Poppy Way. RP's unable to tell if they're breathing. The chest is not rising.
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0: East Bid to Oak Avenue, checks clear. I checked Creekside 2 and I don't see him anywhere.
1: Copy, we're going to be UTL on the subject. I checked East Bid, Rolltahanna, and Creekside as well.
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3: 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Can you show me out with one in front of Pete's Coffee off Eastwood?
2: 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It's 10-4.
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0: call 3, and I need assisted. 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
1: Nothing with David Jam.
0: Sorry, that's loss of Jan, John, Adam, Nora, and then DOB's 3388. He's advising he's on probation.
1: Nothing in RIMS, I'll check KPF. And David 21, if you can start.
2: David 31, I'm closer, I'll take 21.

Can I do your turn? Verlasta Beam's dad 3-2 of 88. He's clear 29, showing pretrial searchable probation out of Sac County for 417. Okay. 10-4.

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1: Go ahead.
2: Hi, copy.
1: David, 31, go ahead.
0: Yes, you might as well. Thank you. We have the subject from the prior call detained as well.
2: Thanks. To check for an MP.
1: Main copies.

0: David at 21. Are you Reaver 2736? Report via 1021. I have the phone number when you're ready.
1: Okay, I'll get to you in a second.
0: 10-4.

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1: Go ahead.
0: Can you start for an FMC call, Crow Canyon at Buck Circle? Area check for a subject soliciting without a permit. And again, it'll be Crow Canyon and Buck. He'll be a BMA in his 30s, light blue shirt and blue jeans.

0: David 31.
1: Go ahead.
0: The subject that I have detained is going to be Jonathan Spaulding.
1: 10-4. That was the other subject that 602 from the shopping center. So, still related.
0: Got it.

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1: 10-4.
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1: 10-4. Staff call back for the RP, alarm company call back, and there's been 11 additional activations.
2: Copy. No observable force entry. I tried some doors, so it could have been me.
1: Copy.

0: David, 21. Just an update on your 273-6. Looks like the male half is 97 now at the apartment. He's attempting to get some items. The order does allow peaceful contact. Do you want a second unit for that?
1: Go ahead with the info first.
0: 10-4, David, 41, if you can start as well. It's the Bidwell Point Apartments, 125 East Bidwell, apartment 728.
1: Any names?
0: The Maxwell Arns will run him out now.

It'll be your white Audi SUV. It looks like he's attempting to ring the doorbell. We advise the RP not to answer it till we get there.

0: David 31 Junior, out on my number.
1: Go ahead.
0: Adam 225-9014 Verso, Tamara, female.
1: Denver. I copy.
2: Denver 41, can you copy South Dakota plate?
1: Go ahead.
2: 35 King 221 on a white Audi.
1: Ten four. If clear out of South Dakota, comes back to a Yolanda Garcia.

0: David 11.
1: Go ahead.
0: Are you free to call Mr. Cantrell? He believes that you have his wallet.
1: I most definitely do not, but yes, I will call him.

0: 760, copy.
1: Yeah. Are you able to confirm that the subject is trespassed from the business?
2: Motor 2 advised that she 602 them from the entire shopping center of 1300 East Mid earlier today.
1: Copy, East 915.
0: Dave Levin, can you go with that phone number for Mr. Cantrell?
2: It is 916-740-9907.
0: 10-4, thanks.
3: Yes, I do. I was one. I'm okay.
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3: Iron Point. Like two teen males. Sorry, one female and one unknown race female. And second pending call is a welfare check, East Bid and South Point, for a male laying on the sidewalk, no injuries seen, and is sleeping. And no units currently available.
1: Maybe a male in a gold Chevy pickup, touching himself inappropriate while watching a video.

0: So I'll take that East Mid South Point 1.
1: 10-4. And the RP did believe it was possibly H&S. White male, 30 to 40, wearing a green shirt and blue jeans, should be in the southbound lanes sidewalk.
0: Copy.

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1: Can I, Andrea, I want to put you back on your previous call on beat 5?
2: 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We're just conducting a mini civil standby.
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0: units information pending 273-56193 Hollingsworth. RP husband is under the influence of drugs. He just broke the door. RP was standing behind the door. Both parties are still in the house.
1: Eighty-seven copy.
0: Well, it sounds like the husband may be leaving the house now. We're getting further.
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0: units in Route 273-5. Milhouse is back at the house. There's also two juveniles in the house, or correction, a 21-year-old son, a 16-year-old son. Mel is in the background asking RP not to call the police.
1: What's your copies? Are we able to ask RP and the children to leave?
0: My partner's asking now.

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2: Should be east as well at South Point on the sidewalk near the southbound lanes.

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0: 11 boy, I'm code 4. 272901 by deal number.
1: Good.
0: Edward 2783272 versus Jacob.

0: 13. The RP is going to be at Kuldani with the 16-year-old.
1: Copy. Assuming the other juvenile or other adult child is in the residence still.
0: I think the 21-year-old is at the corner of Kuldani. Looks like the 21-year-old is not there at all. It's just going to be the mom and the 16-year-old. They're on Kuldani.
1: Copy. We're out with the mom and the 16-year-old.
0: Copy.
2: Was he needed a case number?
3: Okay, from case number, and I'll be around county.
2: 10-4, you'll have to stand by for the case number. We still have to update all the case numbers since 3 a.m. this morning, but we'll notate that you need one.
3: Copy, thank you.
4: Sound 10-8, Joey.
2: 10-4.

0: And this information pending a welfare check at the Hobby Lobby between Hobby Lobby and Lowe's. There's a male passed out in the parking lot with alcohol bottles around him. Unknown if he's breathing.
1: Andrew, we copy. We're tied up on the 2735. Can we just start fire that way?
0: A-firm, fire's already en route.
1: Okay, thank you.
2: Dave 11, are you still on that 21?
3: There you go. I'm 10 now.
2: 10-4.
4: Step 60, copy the welfare.
5: Sam 11, I'll check that Hobby Lobby call.
0: Sam 11, copy.
2: David 41, 10-8.

Both parties are clear. The male half has history of 21-8-10 as well as 148.

0: Judy, sir, can you go to the mail's name really quick?
1: First, Jeffrey, last of Baca.
0: Happy, thank you. We're trying to make contact at the door.

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0: 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Approaching Owlet Court.
1: I have you, go ahead.
0: Plate is 7 Van, correction, 7 Victor Adam Nora 949 on a black Dodge.
1: I have you. Copy. The Velcro.

0: 8:41. I'm sending you a 10:21 for a minute.
1: You got it.
0: Bruceville. It occurred just at the time of call, and it's going to be for 10 pairs of glasses that were taken. We're still getting further. Data 21, sending you a PA request via 1021.
2: Copy.
0: And for the theft just occurred, it's going to be a PSA 5'6 heavy set, 3 to 400 pounds. Last seen wearing a pink hat and ripped loose jeans. It's going to be associated to a BMA in his 50s, white t-shirt, black backpack.

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0: doors 11 and 21 on the welfare check, 26, correction, 2525 West Karen. 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
1: The Mazda with a subject you saw was Randy. Currently going northbound, I think on Upbeat. I'm trying to catch up to it right now. I think an additional is available.
0: Okay.
1: All right, it's northbound Charles Morris.
0: Hi, copy.
2: Silver Main Star, is something helping?
0: K93, can you advise?
1: Yeah, from K93, I'm behind a vehicle is wanted for a bunch of warrants out of county. Standby for a plate. 5, Nora Victor Robert, 028. We are at Baritone and Charles Morris.
2: Samson, can you confirm me to stop?
1: Negative, we're still driving southbound. I have not lit it up yet.
0: And can I agree?
2: We're out.
0: I copy. And George 11 and 22 are en route to you.
1: Copy. Maestro and Baritone are self-fielded. I'll be committed.
0: I copy. Yours for you.

0: 17, I get an update.
1: Yeah, County 3 car's taken off.
2: I copy. Car's taken off.
3: County 3 vehicle, or FEMA came out and started yelling at me. I took off. We're going to be southbound. Discretion is wrong way on Tyler. No cars come.
1: County 3, the car is on northbound.

0: I'm having radio assist on my car. I'm code 4. Car went wrong way. Nearly collided with two vehicles. Northbound Promenade from Kyler. My last direction of travel on it.
1: I'm on Promenade coming up to White Lock, and it's going to be wrong way again, cutting off another vehicle.
2: Sir, 5 minutes out, and just refer to the car whenever you get a chance.
0: Sunroof, roof rails.
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0: which was my guy's name. That was good work. That was top talent. Just past me, still continuing northbound. From Laguna Grove. No, it's correct. It's in the right lane. Still going northbound. West Stockton, past Laguna Grove.
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2: Hey, are you in it from San Antonio? How far are you up?
3: 4 minutes or less, and then updated location for us on a recon.
1: It'll be eastbound on EGB coming up to East Stockton.
3: Perfect. Looking up, it goes north or south on 99.
1: Looks like right now it's going to be set up to make a, or it's making a southbound turn onto East Stockton from EGB.

0: What's my call? It's going to be northbound on 99 from HE or East Stockton.
1: 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Good, 20 under 2-1. We're not behind it. Just updating for air since most likely we're in surveillance mode and they can broadcast to outside agencies if they engage. WMA driver, facial air, short black air.
2: George, let my guy on you. Not pursue. Still northbound or not.
3: Hi.
2: Passing. Got to come up to Bond Road. Still northbound.
0: Time continuing northbound on 99, passing Laguna, still in the number one lane, and Star, just be advised, we have a drone at 400.
4: Drone 400, no factor, and air one's coming down to play as well.
2: What's on, can you advise that in front of this white Honda Pilot still?
0: Okay, firm. Okay, move to the number two lane, it'll be by a semi-truck now. Still continuing northbound on 99, coming up to Sheldon.
4: Sorry, I got my camera set at Sheldon. Let me know when it goes underneath the overpass.
2: George, still number two lane, still northbound 99. Got to get the overpass for Sheldon.
0: Just switch to the number one lane. It'll be next to a FedEx truck and another semi truck. Still continuing northbound number one lane. The overpass.

0: Still continuing northbound on 99, number one lane, coming up to the Cosumnes exit.
1: I think I got it, just confirming the older style of the X. Abram. Okay, I got it, and DFR, you want me to grab it. Just give me like a minute or two more until we get a little bit closer. I'm quite a ways out, don't want to lose it in the trees.
0: I copy, we still have it. It'll be in the number two lane, continuing northbound, passing the Cosumnes exit.
1: Alright, Star, I think I can take it from here. Two lanes, slowing down. Going underneath Calvine right now.
2: George, I'm going to eyes on it still. Fine for sure. Let's continue to transport. Out here.
1: Star, moving to the one, continuing north on 99, coming up to back road.

0: Storm picking up some speed, northbound 99, passing Kaiser and the MAC off-ramp, and going underneath MAC Road now.
1: Sam 17, let's have Charles 11 and Canine 3 trail until Alpha Ace can assist, then everybody else go back to the city.
0: Storm moving to the 2, cut through some traffic, northbound 99, now moving to the 4, coming up to Florida Road, and we're going to talk to the county as well and see if they get somebody in position. Did you guys talk to HP at all?
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0: Star, I think we have some county units that are in it now. Northbound 99, come up to 47 Ave. And I asked HP to help out too. Didn't seem like they had anybody in position. Cars picking up a lot of speed, 100, light traffic, northbound.
1: Coming.

0: Star northbound, passing under 4.5, come up to MLK. Number 1 lane, speed's about 100, light traffic. And Oak Grove Sergeant Star, we don't have any dogs working right now. Are you cool with your canine hopping in on this?
1: Same, 17 Abram.

0: one lane, passing some light traffic coming up 212 Ave.
1: I-3, 17 or 15. Sounds like they're calling the pursuit on their channel, SD3. It'd be cool if we switch over to this, and since we kind of handed it over to them, and that way we free up channel 1.
0: 17, that was fine.
1: Copy. I'm pretty far back in the stack. They're pretty far ahead of me, so I'm not sure I'm going to be in position, but I will assist them until someone else take over.
0: I got it.
2: Star Air 1 is calling it on County 3, and I think I'm going to switch over to CT Gold here in a second, but we're northbound 89 coming up to Broadway, and it looks like he's going to be transitioning to Highway 50. I'll let you know east or west here in a second. Star committed east, or sorry, US 50, I'll let you know east or west, number 2 lane coming up to the actual split and in the shoulder light traffic. Start westbound 50. And I'm going to hop over to CHPs.
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0: .87 to start out of the next wheel unit to start for the shots heard in the area of 7548 Willow Way. RP originally called about her roommate who is HPD in the backyard causing a 415. She just called back on 911 advising that she heard shots coming from the backyard. Unknown what type of firearm, heard at least five. Want to go?
1: Yeah, we're outside here. Can I do that?
0: The same 60 coffee call.
1: Okay.

0: the other resident side of the residence.
1: Ava.
2: RK advised that the male is now in the front yard, shirtless, no visible weapons.
0: Seven five from HR, are you on the air?
1: Good.
3: Nine Robert Ida King 057 10 Model 3.
1: Copy.
4: Three.

0: Play 13, we advise the RPD to Auburn and Maple. She also advised that yesterday in the 415, the male, he had held up a bag and stated that he had a weapon inside, but RP did not see a weapon then either.
1: Copy. 18, can we see if we can get a phone number for Francisco?
0: Copy.
2: And for the Acura, it's going to be southbound 99 from Sutterville.

0: that.
1: Dispatch copies. In Charles 18, we put Francisco's phone number in the cab.

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0: And so the unit's on the pursuit. Let's go ahead and come back to the city. Looks like county has control of it.
1: Agent, go ahead.
2: I'll just give you the number. David, 182-8524, First Francisco. Can we run him out fully and check for drills?
1: Aver.

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0: Tchau, Vini.
1: Francisco is clear. He does have history of 148 as well as 22010 and extensive DUI history. Negative, Dress.
2: Okay, can we run a wrap for prior felony convictions and prior resisting?
3: For me, you copy that. Can I agree still in it?
4: 710. Have him, they have a canine unit. Have him come back to the city.
5: Can I agree? Copy. Been having some radio issues in car and portable, so I'm heading back. Sorry about that.
2: Just confirmed as our subjects.

0: 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Good.
1: Zone 17 are temporarily doubled. We'll be moving up to Willow and Auburn to try and get Long Island.

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1: Hey, from God.
0: 20589 Yellow 1, that's the car that Francisco drives to pick up.
1: Copy. Just coming back clear, current to a 2006 GMC out of Sacramento to Telio.

0: AGC from 18. Can you go again with the truck description?
1: It's like a beige-ish white pickup truck. I believe it should be in the driveway of the house. That's where it was last time.
0: Okay, if I'm still there, it's like an older Chevy.
1: April.

0: gonna do. Does anyone have a long knife yet?
1: 18 myself and 17 are nice on this long knife.
2: Kevin.
0: Is it the brown house with the white trim and the telephone pole with the transformer on it? Is that the house?
1: Affirm. It's like a male subject with a black shirt standing out front smoking a cigarette. There's a chain link fence in front of the house.
2: Copy. I see it.
1: We're a little far. Are you able to tell if that's our subject or not? Thanks for your picture if needed.
0: No, I saw him too, that's why I was asking. I was unable to confirm.
2: Tell me.
0: With that being said, he was peeking from the side gate before he went into the front driveway.
1: Oh, yeah. 18, it's a HMA or WMA, shorter, statured, thick build, black shirt with white letters on the front, pacing in the driveway, smoking a cigarette.
3: Copy.
4: Going through at this time, negative 422, shots heard only, nothing else seen.

0: Charles 18 from San 60. You and 17s, keep Long Eye out there. We're going to work here on contacting those other subjects in the house, seeing what info they have.
1: Copy.

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0: Seven five.
2: Per the, seems like RP, the male that's going to be in the front yard is not going to be S1. The male in the front yard is going to be a first 15.

0: David Levin, sending you a 594 now, Greenback River Rock. Essentially, with a road rage, a guy kicked this person's car and left the RPs alone, requesting contact.
1: Levin, I copy route.
0: Definitely.

0: something, but
1: further on, there's a BMA. Short of the front is now in the driver's seat of the white van. He's wearing a black shirt, black shorts. Shirt says Backwoods on the front.

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VMA walks back into the, looks like a smaller residence on the two sides of the building.

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0: 8, Robert Sam Zebra, 963, should be on a Dodge van.
1: 8451160 Ocean Lane. The 2025-2016 Dodge out of Sacramento. Crushing, Penny Master out of Modesto to Timothy.

0: 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Is 017 available for 21?
1: At the time, there's a neighbor, another suspect, that just walked out. It's like 20 feet away from us.
0: Copy.

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0: Can you see if we have any contact info for the neighbors of our target address? See if they've called any complaints about him shooting a pellet gun in the backyard.
1: Copy, we'll check.
0: And if you have good contact info for him, just put it in the cab, please.
1: Copy.
2: CS-60 from Charles 18, 21 incoming.
0: Copy.

0: Yeah, sending a 242 at the Renaissance, 7711 Greenback Lane. 14 to 20 juveniles are threatening to fight. Hit one of the males who is still 97, and some of the juveniles are now walking away. Negative weapon scene.
1: Ten 60, copy. Confirming parties either separated or separating.
0: Affirm. And the male subject who is hit is declining medical.
1: Copy.
0: Charles 18.
2: The RP we just spoke with advised he did see a black handgun and the subject shooting it in the backyard and said it was much louder than a BB gun. We are staying relative to the units on Maple for a full debrief.
3: Team from Monday, are you speaking to first of all?
2: There's a WMA blue shirt, long blonde hair.
3: He's the one who told me it was likely a metal BB shooting at the back fence.

0: 1060. 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They're deep green there.
1: Coming.

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1: Pinning two audibles and three, a verbal 415 and 4. 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

0: P92 from Charles 18. 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
1: Per the RFPs over here, it sounds like the HMA is going to be a first of John, so not our suspect. But now that male looks like he's going to be walking back into the residence on the 3 side.
2: You'll have a WFA all black coming out to you. We're going to send her our way. Another roommate.
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2: 18 from Lumberry. We'll have another resident coming out to you. 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Versus John.

75. 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

0: 41 for 1154, possible 23-152. Now at Trader Joe's, 850 eastbound. A black Ford Fusion driving on two completely flat tires. 8 Henry Zebra 659. Returns out of LA. So that rental car.
1: A Toyota. It's it should be John's vehicle. Looks like he's going to be driving out to the Maple officers.
0: Okay.
2: Charles 18 for the wrap. Subject does have a felony conviction, so possible 29-800 as well.

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1: Yellow 2.
0: Can you show any medical policy in that library? Is there a way to find out for me? We have someone that just passed out.

0: 了解。
1: Associate, that 28 came back clear. Current 2010 Toyota released the liability out of Roseville to Just Better Cars. Hello.

0: Yellow 1, Yellow 2.
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0: Hey, is it going to be the same lady?
1: Hey, affirm. She's laying down.
0: 10-4, is she awake?
1: She's awake. Can we get the golf cart out here?
0: Hey, affirm.
2: Coming.
3: When Trina is intoxicated, she gets very physically aggressive with officers.

0: Good.
1: Recording the residence. The two Tim should be in the studio of the residence. Trina shall be in the main residence along with S1, and those are the only subjects left in the house.
0: Copy.

K9Q to start to a 2312 from Empire Ranch Golf Club, 1620 East Atoma. Mail stated that he was drunk and had gotten his silver Toyota Tundra, left one ago. The 28 is Golf U, a 2018 Toyota to Orion Moore out of Eldorado Hills.

0: 21, 27, 28, whatever.
1: Go ahead.
0: Yeah, yellow 685-1201, male, low male.
1: Copy.
2: Went through additional resident Angelina, stated she did not hear or see anything, but has been told about the firearm previously.

0: 21 Ocean. Last update, Chow. 3-9-2002. Clear, not known, valid.
1: Copy. Negative DUI.

0: One Yellow Two. Is there a way you can have medics meet me down up by the alley? The line's subject just threw up.
1: Thanks, man.

0: David 21, sending you a 10851 report, 136 Oxborough. Ranch was already out with a 10-8. It was unreported. They just need the report.
1: Copy, they're walking up.
2: You hold him up, I just come to them.

0: Can it do? Our original RP advised that no shirt and possibly blue shorts.
1: Gabby. There was another Hispanic male, heavyset white t-shirt, black shorts, that came out the two side into the, it looks like, I don't know if that's a detached garage on to the east.
0: Got me.
2: Thank you, Charles 75. Is he still outside or did he walk back in?
1: He walked from the main house to that detached building, and I don't see him anywhere. I think he went inside.
2: And now we're just reacquiring it.
1: Copy. Out of all the people I've seen so far, he looked the most similar to S1.

0: much information.
1: Yeah, Alfred, can you just log off by 11, please?
2: Okay. Negative, did you want an incident?
0: 413 from Miles 18. Looking at the map, it looks like there's two detached possible sheds or houses. Can you confirm if they're both occupied buildings or is one a garage?
3: 18,
0: I've seen multiple people, or correction, two people go into either of those two, so they both look occupied.
3: Copy.
4: Yellow, date of birth 6/15/1947, female.
2: Copy.
4: Oh, 6/15/1947.

0: Standby. We're still in a RIMS backlog dilemma.
1: My bad, it can wait.
0: Okay.
2: The county line, if you could let ESO know, he's probably heading their way.
0: Never. RP's advised that he's put in several eye drops as well. It's going to be in the valley area.

Seeing another ASL hazard, beat 5, Waterman and Grantline. This is me for a dog running in and out of traffic. And pinning a suspicious occupied in B3.

0: Oh, yes, just be advised. We now have a 415 over at the Meadows Apartments, 7671 Greenback. Three related to the 242 over at the Renaissance. 10 juveniles came to the RP's house knocking on the doors and windows. One of the juveniles stated that they had a gun and it would be bad for the kids, but negative weapons were seen. And suspect Morgan, approximately 14 to 15 years old, has been stated in both calls.
1: 760, copy.

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1: Yolcu.
0: Med 46 will be transferring the subject to Lodi Memorial. Can you catch myself in yellow 2 backup delivery?
1: Copy.

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1: Go ahead.
0: 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No one's heard anything.
1: Copy. Thank you.

0: 87413, can you confirm? You confirm if they have a front-facing ring camera?
1: We are pretty blocked by trees on the front door. Can I do advise?
2: Can I do? I can see one on the detached garage or studio, whatever it is, to the east of the main building.
0: One, two, copies.

0: CSO 5-3, they're now advising that the dog's in front of International Paper.
1: I copy. Are you still on my?
0: Avery.
1: Can you send it to my work cell, please?

0: He knows what 289 is, chronic qualified emergency only response.
1: Double Venus.
2: I got you. Sam 15, copy the cancel of the audible.
3: I'll just come to Auburn and Maple to the CP for now.
4: George, I don't know if they're okay.
2: All right.

0: Charleston Five.
1: So the male that Tanner do refer to, that is going to be the suspect. And his last description was white shirt, black shorts, and black. It sounds like he's shooting a pellet gun in the backyard right now.
2: George 21 and 22 on a verbal forehead, you know, when co.
1: The backyard, unless they're under the awning, they can't see under there.
3: 18 from Radio Firm on the backside, and I heard that too.
1: 7-5 formation. It sounds like it was on the 4 side area, 4-3 corner maybe. The HFA just walked out of the 4-3 side door. I don't see anyone out there else other than her.

0: yapacaksın?
1: The contact team, Willow, will be myself, Charles 17, Charles 18, and Boy 13. And we'll be putting a call in.
2: Howie. And yes, on the shot call, just be advised, we received a call back from one of the neighbors. She stated that she could see the subject in the backyard walking around. She also advised that officers are welcome to utilize her backyard if needed. She has 7540, Willow.
1: Got it. Whatever the address south of our target is, can you guys try to make contact there? See if you can get in the back here and get eyes on. Can you take Robert 50 with you?
2: Can we contact them?
1: Copy.
2: 83, that address will be 7545 Maple.
1: Hi. 83 from Sam 60. Get another body with you, and then whenever you guys are set back there, just advise, and we'll put the call in.
2: I copy. Can I get one more unit to my location?
3: Right, 11, Rob.
4: 7-5. The male is going to be in the backyard right now. He's walking around still wearing white shirt, black shorts. I don't see anything in his hands at this time.
1: Sam 60, copy.

0: 83, no contact with that house. I'm going to try the house to the southeast. It is 7553 Maple.
1: If it's a pelican or not, it looks fairly real. Then we walk back into the slider on the 3 side.
0: Hi.
2: 83 from 760. You copy the last traffic about the firm.
0: I copy. I got voice for Charles Kenny with me as well.
2: Copy.
3: Seventy-five from Sam 60. Was that you who had eyes on the drone video? And are you sure what you saw?
4: Aver.
2: TRU 1,
3: 21. Sam 60, we're going to hold off on our call for a sec. Plane 3 from Sam 60, and we'll give you a 21.
1: Copy.
5: 83 from 28, can you just bring my gear from the back of my patrol vehicle?
0: I copy. Is the unit to bound for an audible in 3?

Copy. Yeah, I don't see the truck. I see a white sedan parked behind a black sedan that's backed into the driveway, and he's just to the east of that, in between that and the van.

Unit spending assessment on Sandalwood. The owner advised that there's a male subject trying to get into the back slider door. Has a bar in his hand and is banging the sliding glass door with a crowbar. Sam 62, copy.

0: short falling to take 292.
1: George 12A, copy away, George 11 in the back. George 21 or 22.
2: Go ahead.
1: Getting a call from inside Wing Co. advising of a possible 211 going on. We're still getting further info. They're saying they had a subject detained. I mean, for two males in their 20s, they were fighting with employees, but now they're detained.
2: Copy. Is it associated to a property call?
3: Backyard again, still holding what appears to be the firearm.
2: Okay.

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2: K83 from 760. We heard what sound like some more shots. Are you guys good for it?
3: Yeah, we're good for it. Sounds like a BB gun from our end back here.
2: Copy.

0: 41. Go ahead. 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I'm chilling him around. I'll be with you again. Hey, come. Can you look at call 7304?
1: Affirm.

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1: Go ahead.
0: If needed, I can come in for a second drone.
1: Copy. Stand by for now. We're trying to develop some further info.

0: 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Probably RP back on the Sandalwood suspicious search and check their status.
1: Sam 60, Lincoln 3. Give me a 21 when you're not 10-6.
0: Copy. Income.
2: 3. Subject 10 is insisting that the BB based on noise alone hasn't seen the firearm, nor does it believe Francisco has a firearm at the point.

17 City units on Maple. Can we get a phone number for Francisco from Tim or any of the occupants? Our phone number's straight to voicemail.

0: like a 3 from 760. If he's unable to find one, we'll just try some PDs.
1: So far. He's about halfway through the cat. We'll know here in a second.
2: Copy. Do you want a second? I copy. If I can have a unit attached to George 31's call.

0: Copy.
1: And Liga 3, we also have another number for him in REMS. I'll put that in the CAT as well.

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1: That.
0: Did they say the owner if there was two plates when it was taken?
1: Paper.
0: Got it.
2: Have her exit.

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1: Good 50 on channel 1 for Roosevelt. 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
1: 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You can clear the marker.
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0: One in custody, or do you know yet?
1: We're using our car, working out what we have.
0: Copy. Let me know when you know, and we'll try to get a body up to you.

0: Roswell 126. Right now, want will be 10459 and
1: 11550.
2: Yes, sir. 10-6, yeah, copy. We'll get a unit up to you there for the report and the body as soon as possible.
0: Do it.

George 12, it's showing clear expired as a 2024 on a 94 Toyota out of SAC. Has a rip on file and a red suspension. Penny Master out of SAC.

0: Sure, from Citrus Heights Dispatch. Are you on the shots call for Willow?
1: Yes, I do, sir.

0: front door's open.
1: Okay.
0: Have you been sent back to Dan? She's heading towards the silver truck.
2: Dude, we have contact with her. She's coming out to us.

0: HMA and the white shirt, Black Force 3-5, walking 2-7 right now. Come out of 2-side D right now from the 3-side. Cruz's hands are free.
1: Hey, it's hard to hear you with the PAs. Can you say 9?
0: HMA white shirt, walking 2-side towards the front.
2: Sensor 2 ML is coming out to us. Hands up.
3: Copy, coming out.

0: can you coordinate with the bodies you have there and work on getting one up to Roseville for that 459 suspect?
1: Thank you, Tommy.

0: Right.
1: I think we're sufficient here now. If County is still here, I think we can cut them loose.
0: Centaur, I was just thinking that they're on their way out.
2: Possibly a gray or dark brown Mercedes driving with no lights on. The RP is advising it's possibly a road rage. They'd be both just cutting each other off.
1: Roseville units from Sam 60. That's your relief unit coming to you.
0: Jeffrey, thank you.
1: No, thank you.
0: 292 from 18. You're good to clear if you haven't already. Can't do copy.

0: Charlie 18 from Sam 60.
1: We will report.
0: Can you or just one other unit come back here to us?
2: Hey, I'm just grabbing my car.
0: Copy. And we'll take one more up here, if available.
3: 10 and 2, I'm in our approach.

0: And rebroadcasting a beat 5 welfare check and a beat 5 suspicious occupied with the SAM unit to copy.
1: SAM 15, I copy calls.
2: Yeah, give me a 21 when you have a quick second before you release him. I just want to verify one thing.
1: Copy.

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0: King Dwarf 843.
1: Copy.
2: From 11. Do you have a cash bowl? Can you respond to my location?
0: Where's my trouble? Can you run that person out and see if there's any contact info for that owner?
1: Copy. And can you switch to Intel?
0: I'm switching.

0: 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The 80 units still on this call. We'll 940 back our original CP. Auburn and Maple.
1: Transition Charles 75, you're going to move it to the solar middle. RP's in hospital over here.
0: Yeah, go ahead and move it. 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
1: Pack 1 to unit.

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1: Good.
0: Lila Oksana Way.
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0: 9 San, Lila Victor, 699 on the Boulevard.
1: Copy.
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0: And 1060, same with the SSD unit.

0: 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It'll be at the Starbucks on C Street on 512-9071. It's going to be a Ford van.
1: Copy.

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1: Can I get 27 and 29 one of
0: What?
1: It's gonna be white yellow 949-91 flash 3. That's some dilatory squadrons.
0: Copy. Possibly related to your current call that you're on.

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0: Hey, you want to confirm that his address is 7394?
1: Copy, everybody.
2: It is ready to call 200 and I'll advise. Copy.
1: 6887, Abram.
0: Copy. Does he want us to shut his front door?
1: Abram, consent.

0: Yeah, three copy plate. 9 yellow, Frank Williams, 246. Actually, never mind.
1: Copy.

George 2020 at the back repeat 2 suspicious circ 7477 Wendell. Gonna be 2 BMAs, both wearing black sweatshirts, red sweatpants. They're trying car doors in the neighborhood.

0: George Lemon, can you get a drone over after that call, please?
1: George Lemon, can you repeat? Your phone's going to be unavailable for a little bit. Copy. ARP, saw them last near Wyandell and Denholm.

0: Charles 17.87, start out of gate for the 2735 at 7501 Sloop Court. RP advised that her husband assaulted her and there's blood everywhere and has history of assaulting her.
1: 75. Show me and rest that.
0: Copy.
1: 17, copy.
2: Agent, copy. Copy.
0: So we have fire started for her.

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The male subject, William, is clear with droves on file. He's a WMA, gray hair, brown eyes, 82 years old.

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RP advised she is injured on her arm, legs, and her face. She stated that she was pushed, shoved, and beat by the male half. She said that she's on blood thinners, and her blood is dripping. Fire is giving pre-arrivals.

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RP drives a 2006 white Escalade.

0: Yes, on the 2735. 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
1: Boy 68,
0: myself and 87, will
2: take 199. Copy, this is Sam 17, can you switch to Intel?
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0: For one, her beat for Custy LPO at Sky River. He is back.
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0: Disabled plate, David Henry, 419, David Orpal, on a Hyundai.
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0: choice rules, which is Intel.
1: Okay. Rebroadcasting the family 415. The IRP is visiting his son left in his vehicle. We're requesting to report it stolen off of Mountain Home Court.
2: Do you want a second unit?

0: fun.
1: These are fine, okay, if you sell, you just have them come check them out.
0: Yeah.

0: George 11.
1: George 11.
0: Copy a plate for that. Vehicle theft is Kirk Call. Charles Henry, 243, David over Paul.

31 to start for beat 2, suspicious person, 4605 Castle Grove Way. There's a BMA, red button shirt, and a pants that was knocking on the RP's door earlier. RP's calling back advising he heard another knock. RP is not armed, but does have a firearm in the residence locked in a safe. George 11, a copy of attached. It's going to be a BMA 50s to 60s holding a cigarette.

0: 41, can you have the male have verbal, please?
1: Go ahead.
0: Placid, Shakar, Sam Henry, Edward King, Adam Robert, first of Charles Henry, Adam Nora, David Robert, Adam, July 21st, 1961, 6-1.

0: Bidwell Street. 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Mother versus 16-year-old daughter. The daughter hit the mother, and then the line disconnected.
1: Very good. No.
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0: George, Joanne, just for clarification, the subject that left in the white SUV is a VMA 20s, 5'10 to 200. He was last seen wearing a red t-shirt, black pants. And then if there's anybody else in the vehicle.
1: Greenback and Verner.
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0: V20 comes out clear. 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She lost of campus.
1: Copy, I'll take a second. We're just slow rolling on the on-ramp to I-80 East right now.
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0: 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That's the car. 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
1: Yeah.
2: Hello, can I have the female half number?
0: Go ahead.
2: David,

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0: Call 228. I put notes in it. Can you pen that for tomorrow morning for our ACO?
1: Affirm.
2: George, on the copy plate.
1: Good.
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1: Yeah, background. 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
2: I copy. Looks like the RPM out with on view a depth from the porch. He was just notifying our original RP.
1: Copy.
2: Doors when a possible suspect vehicle is going to be a Kia Sedona. 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
0: 15716.
1: George, one, that's returning valid.
0: Copy, thank you. We're okay.
1: Copy, okay.
2: Okay, I'm set for.
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0: Newsback Adam, 21 Route Tribute 2, citizen contacts. 9306 was in a point.
1: 21, I'll advise her now. I'm going to give him a call.
0: Copy.
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0: 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I'll take 327.
1: Adam 5-2, I copy. Adam 5-2, it'll be a theft. A vehicle theft. 8934, 8934, Mountain Home Court. The suspect's going to be a Muzamil Shaban, born in 2008. First, you want to cover your remote for cover.

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0: Copy to that.

Adam 2 with unit for cover on my shots area, 8804, 8804, Sheldon Creek Drive. 3-4 ago, a white sedan with black trim, unknown plate, drove past the RP's location towards the residence and then left southbound Sheldon Creek. A number of occupants. Can anyone copy?

Adam 2-1, can I just be advised that the homeowner's daughter located a possible casing? She's left it in front of the residence.

0: 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Yeah, what about you?
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0: door white sedan with black trim around the window. That's all we got. Went southbound in the neighborhood after, and
1: K93, I didn't copy any of that.
0: K93, radio check. Copy. Vehicle description. It's going to be a newer white sedan, southbound in the neighborhood, black trimmer on the windows, black tint on the windows. That's all we got so far.
1: Copy.
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1: Copy with a unit for cover on a suspicious vehicle just north of Natoli Park. Bob L and East Karen. There's a time out of line, I copy. There's almost an hour time delay. Path and located what she deemed to be a suspicious black Nissan occupied by two with the interior lights on.
0: Yeah, copy.
1: Copy. In your threat to the 242, the RP advised that there is a male standing over the victim, possibly an HMA muscular build, thin, 6 foot, last seen wearing a black tank top, shorts, and has a bicycle.
0: That's it, do what you can. Try to clarify what behind the complex means.
1: Copy.
2: 7-5, if you can you just play back the call and figure out which fire hydrant and dumpster she was talking about?
1: My partner is still on 21 with them.

0: Hello, Charles. Can we add one to the incident by DL number?
1: Go ahead.
0: Adam 0168898, last of Sanders.
1: Top.
0: 31 Charles from 11 Charles.
2: Go ahead.
0: Can you advise on the color of the vehicle that was involved in this collision?
2: The Honda was a burgundy reddish color, and then the truck is a green.

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1: 95 on the north. Copy. And the RP advised that the victim had got up at 2:42, started again, and now both the parties are attempting to leave towards the back gate from the syrup. Towards syrup.
0: Out with, it looks like, one of the parties on a bike.
1: Copy.
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0: 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I'm going 97. That's the spot you want me to go.
1: Not sure, still working on it. Maybe south of the north gate, just for the main gate.
0: Copy.
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0: 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There were a couple people walking around the apartment complex. Nobody saw or heard anything.
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0: Any information for a Flockhead Eastbound Grant Line, just east of Survey? For a gray 2007 Acura MDX SUV, 27384, yellow 3. We'll call to confirm, San Joaquin.
1: Okay, I went out of last night, was outstanding, was seeing ball yesterday.
0: Can anyone repeat?
1: As of last night, at like 3, I was outstanding.
0: Copy. Canon 3, Adam 5-2, I copy, you're also en route. Along with Canon 1. And news on that flock hit, the possible suspect is the registered owner's daughter. Looks like a Maria Del Carmen Jones. Back window.

0: Hospital, 9903. Can you advise at Waterman if he goes northbound or continues eastbound?
1: Yeah, from Hospital Nash at Waterman and Grantline making a U-turn. I just can't confirm the plate. Rear window is busted. It's going to be back westbound on Grantline headed towards East Stockton.
2: Main copy.

0: Unit 3 if possible. Can we have a unit stage on the freeway for northbound traffic?
1: Unit 2 stage on the freeway for northbound traffic.
2: But do we come from EGB?
1: Multiple units.
3: What time is going to be coming up to East Ogden now? It'll be in the number 2 lane. Front headlights are out, back taillights are out, and the window's busted.
1: Copy. Adam 5-2, repeat your traffic, please.
0: Adam 5-2, accidental.
1: Copy.
3: It's going to be set up to go northbound 99 and

0: in real time. It'll be continuing northbound on 99 in the number 2 lane. The Challenger is not too far behind it. The vehicle is going to be blacked out, though.
1: Probably blacked out northbound 99 with the Challenger following.
2: 5-5. Well, I'm set up at the on-ramp at East Doctors or anything.
1: 5-5-1, I copy. You're set up at an on-ramp?
2: Yeah, East Doctors, northbound 99. I'm set up waiting for it.

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0: Sam 2, you can put me on the alarm call. 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
3: George 11, Gannon 1, where are you guys at? 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
2: 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Number 3 lane.
1: Go ahead.
3: I copy, I'm right behind you guys. Give me a second.
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2: 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I'm at the spot now. About 55.
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2: George, left my copy. Still north on 99, number 3 lane passing the Laguna Blunt exit now.
1: Alright.
3: Yeah, so I'm going to try and get set up for MAC, hang out with Spicer, as it continues.
1: Copy.
3: Adam 5G, we'll set up Spike at Shelton exit.
1: Copy.
3: Alright, George 11, I see you till late, Monk. I'm coming up in a second.
5: That's going to be great.
1: George 11, I didn't copy
3: that. Can't copy any of that, okay.
1: Back.
2: I couldn't copy any of that. We can repeat.
1: At 32, they're both clear.
4: Copying. Can I get 29s on Kimberly Omega, please?
1: Yeah.
3: 100 yards, that way we can check for the Kelvin.

0: If for the stack unit, if you guys can start a traffic break, I appreciate it.
1: How about you? I'm coming up. I'll do the traffic break.
0: Sure, 3-1, I'm already doing it.
2: Looks like it's occupied just one time.

0: And one chicken blood.
1: Copy, compliance. One gunshot in front of his house, advising he believes there was a silencer or suppressor on it. Same unit to copy.
0: Sentry, do you got me waiting? George 11, driver's the team, car's clear, presume on air.
1: Copy, did you want us to cancel CHP? They were in and out for a traffic break.
0: Hey, Fermi, cancel them. Thank you.
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2: Keep my car in the number 3 with the lights on and the car we got the FEMA detained. If you start calling either the owner or we'll call anyone.
1: Copy.
2: Action
3: 9-5-2, where are you at? 5-2, we're on a traffic break behind
2: you. Okay, I'll let you and your partner come up here, and if one of you guys want to hop in the Acura, we can drive off the freeway, so we're completely out of the way.
3: 5-2, copy.
2: Other units, just hold real quick while we get in the car and move out of the way. 5-2, you can just drive the front of the stack.

All right, Jalen, this is Murder Plant, the hacker is dead. So go ahead, those units just kind of recon and open up. One link closed. Correction, number four.

0: 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Open up the freeway.
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0: Did you want us to contact the registered owner of that Acura yet, or standby?
1: Yeah, if you wouldn't mind. We're working on jumping right now.

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1: Go ahead.
0: Sounds like the restaurant owner might be about 45 minutes away. Where shall I have her meet you?
1: We'll give her a call. With our staffing, we probably not get the way for her.
0: I didn't copy that last part. Come.
1: Give her a call. That might be too long for us to wait for her.
0: Copy, yeah, it's going to be drive time from San Joaquin County. So she said anywhere from 30 to 45 minutes.

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1: Star.
3: I don't find one. I'm going to call about the power tools. That's the construction that's been going on in GB for the past month or two.
1: Out of 51, confirming that was for K93's power tools call. Construction ongoing.
3: Hey, from they've been doing road construction in that stretch and it's permitted.
1: Copy, K93, copy.

0: can't answer you. You're not going out.
1: Yeah, I affirm. I copy his info.
0: Copy. I'll show you available.
2: George 52, you put us on 249, we're down the street. George, hold transport.
0: Standby. 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
2: Adam 21, show 1 in custody, DUI.

0: Drug transceiver, okay.
1: 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George 22, copy and wrap for cover on the assault.

0: Sam 19, just be advised, we're paying a family disturbance at Safeway on Whitelock and a LPO custody at Sky River for a 602 subject.
1: Engineer Poppy.

0: George, just when I get pre-empt for 342.
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1: George, how do you repeat?
0: That was for 22 that we attached to that V3 call that they can cancel.
2: Adam 21, you can start A1 for the truck.
1: Adam 21, copy. Adam 52, can you start A1? Adam 52, copy. Adam 52, sorry, disregard. Confirming, do not start A1 for the 10-8?
3: Affirm.
1: Copy.

0: Charles.
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0: Hello, Charles, looking at the cover, Sauna 1139 Tudor Street with cross of cost. Police are advising they heard two gunshots 5 ago, nothing suspicious seen. Another subject heard one shot and then two additional. Second RP left in a white 2010 Acura.
1: Hello, and I copy.
0: Ten four.

0: George 5, see where I want to.
1: George, JJ, copy. 4197. Duffer. Adam 41, go ahead.
2: 3D 0-0. And can you call the phlebotomist over and start him to the PD?
1: I copy. 0 at 2354.

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1: Copy. 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

0: 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Both subjects were uncooperative. 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
1: George 5-2, all your property is uncooperative. Do you need the air?
2: Negative. 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

0: 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I'll be in a very tight.
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0: I'm going to transport.
1: Stand by, I'm on 911. Adam 41, repeat.
0: Adam 41, transport. Mail back to the original scene starting soon.
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1: Item 5-2, go to Intel.

at 21 at 11 for a welfare check at Mercy Village, 1130, due trial number 7. RP, 16-year-old, advising that another 16-year-old is communicating with her via an app, saying that she was in a fight with her mother and her mother hit her.

0: George 21, okay.
1: George 21, I copy, okay.
2: Hello, Nero.
1: Tough one.
3: Love it, Charles. Can we add one to the incident by DL number?
1: Good.
3: Yellow 5245408, Lasso Martinez.
1: Copy. Tough one.

0: PD units, special attention B3, we're pending a noise disturbance at 8679 8679 Bow Street. Got an additional RP calling back to say that one of the vehicles possibly involved leaving that residence might be driving reckless under the influence. One subject's leaving in a gray Ford F-150 or F-250 southbound East Stockton.
1: Everyone, can you need a copy of plate? One 3049 Boy 2. Just add it.
0: Copy.

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1: Don't feel grand.
2: Room 21, you can close out 3-3-4, check for

0: CMQ, be advised, we have another caller calling from 400 B David Street advising 15 to 20 ago they heard gunshots, and then 8 to 10 minutes ago they saw 3 running from F. Frank Street to the trees behind Quick Stop near the encampment. No descriptions.
1: Copy. We'll be clearing out here, Charlotte.
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0: 11 Charles, may I get a case number?
1: Seven Charles, your case number 941-941.
0: 11 Charles, I copy. You can attend all units. Case report issued. We'll be en route to the next incident.

0: sent to incident 001. Was only one caller on that?
1: Hey, for what's the time delay?
0: Copy.

0: 5 Union Adam George 748 Dodge Stratus.
1: Yeah. Lemon Charles is coming back right on file.
0: Correction, it's going to be 5 Union Adam George 743 Dodge Stratus.

0: Lemon Charles, it's clear, expired 518 and 26, 06 Dodge, as adult.
1: Copy. Can you advise if we've gotten flock hits for those two license plates in the last hour?
0: Standby, we'll check.

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0: 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RP is advising she's in a white Suburban being followed by a black Infiniti. 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
1: Copy. 21, I'm with the lights moving. 17, Karen, I'm with the lights moving.
0: Tonight?
1: I'm with the suburban.
0: Copy.

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1: Copy. I'm Charles Clare, current 15 Chevy out of Linton.

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1: Copy.

0: Sam 19 are either George 21 or 31 holding over. We're pending a domestic verbal. I don't want to send 21 by himself.
1: I'll pass shortly.
0: Adam 11, I copy with Adam 21 to start. Domestic verbal, 9058, 9058 Concerto Court. Call the RP advising that her ex is at the front door, banging on the door and ringing the doorbell. HMA, 34 years old, unknown clothing description at this time. First of Omar. Possibly HBD, not known to carry weapons.

0: M18.
1: Go ahead.
0: George 31 is writing reports. He's unavailable.
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0: 2082 for the 242 between family members on Auburn Boulevard.
1: Go ahead, Gabby.
2: Yeah, I do, Gabby.
0: Only other history there was a physical back in December of 2025. Collins advising it was a physical between two HPD subjects and another female inside. This is the Spanish interpreter.

0: Holder.
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0: With a vehicle, Lincoln past cost near the bridge. I got a white Toyota Camry, 9 Mary, Paul Clean, 341.

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1: Copy.
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We are expiring as a written process due to May 5th of this year on a 2008 Nissan. Release a liability to Lawson Roldan Perez with a Penny Master to the RP, Selena Medina.

0: complete confirmed he's off probation or parole.
1: He's okay.
2: He's showing on parole. We didn't get a formal hit, but KPF shows that he is on parole. We'll have to attempt to contact the parole agent out of the South SAC office.
0: Yeah, please.
2: A hold pause. Details are in your call. I'm 28, confirming you're 97.

0: at 41 and 31 for 1066 subjects at AM PM 13401 Folsom Boulevard. Clerk advising two transient males have been loitering, possibly 480 toward some sunglasses, but she's not sure.
1: At 22, you can cancel 31. I'll take the cover.

0: Adam 11 to Tetra deal.
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0: It's going to be Frank 197-0997. Last name Medina. She's going to be Darby.
1: Copy. Temper 18.
2: 7-5. Hey, Jack, copy. We're out from 18, Arkansas.
1: Houston 22, then. Charles 75.
3: Charles 28 from Sam 60, confirming you guys are off Old Auburn, not Auburn.
2: Adrian.
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1: Adam 21.
2: Good.
1: Disconnect with parole. He is no longer on parole.

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0: 11 Charles, 1195. Carillion Boulevard and Peterson Street. It's going to be an out-of-state plate. State's going to be Montana, 829-434, Adam.
1: Over.
0: Ford F-150.
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2: Office.
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0: 11 Charles, we're code 4, 2729 on 1 by Montana DL number.
1: Go ahead.
0: Adam, 00005721 75, last of Herring.

0: 41, can you add a 3 by XR, please? Last starts with an M, Mary, and we copy all the 1011s. Clear for the second. Second will be 69075, last of Jackson.
1: And your third?
0: 1456135, and then the other one's going to be Joseph Burnham. We don't need a readback for any of them, please.
1: Confirming negative readbacks.
0: Yes, sir.

0: M31 at 21 for 415 DV. Sherwood Apartments, 2300 Iron Point, number 1013. An anonymous juvenile neighbor called in a 415 DV in this apartment where they hear banging, crying, and possibly a TV being broken.
1: Adam 52, can you catch a DL?
0: Different what?
1: Adam 8491832.

0: George, Twin Coffee, please.
1: George, Twin Gun.
0: 7, Yellow, Robert, David, 186.
1: Clear, Kurt, 2017, Kia, Las Flores, Sacramento.

0: tells me it says Sorry. I'm sorry, you had background. Was that stable?
1: We're stable.
0: So far. Overcheck for a possible at-risk missing juvenile.

0: 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I'll take 347. 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
1: 9052, copy. Noise disturbance at the time delay 8679 Bill Street.
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0: Charlie, team chief for the fire says 8013 Twin Oaks Avenue. It's a report of a subject choking, unable to breathe.
1: All right, copy. Well, we said 3 from Auburn and Ellis.
0: 10-4, 760, copy.
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0: Coming.

0: You know, it's for Twin Oaks. You can slow your response. He's talking. Actually, you can 22. He's talking.
1: It's not copy. Tomorrow, WPD.
0: 10-4. 17, I'll piggyback or drop you as well.
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0: 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Bye, Gio.
1: Bye.
0: Edward 150-5274, Magdalene Graham, female.
1: Come on. Edward 31, return.
0: Quick.
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2: Very much,
1: Ross.
2: 1154, Gulf Community Park.
1: Hey.
2: It's going to be 8, Nora, Frank, George, 031. It's going to be at Dodge Durango.

0: Can I confirm the first name? Robert, Adam, Sam, Henry, Ida, David?
1: Favor.
0: Favor.
2: On Greenback Lane. We've so far been unable to reach the mother after calling several times.
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1: 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I copy 8, Adam Charles.
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1: Good.
0: Just FYI, pending at 20,001 occurred on the city border, Kenneth and Oak. This info's from CHP. They did not have a DOT, and they were broadcasting it to their units. We do not have a 21 for the victim who's at MSJ.
1: Copy. I'm going to give you a call.

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0: 5 John Henry Mary 015, Chevy Suburban.
1: Sunset, clear expired 715, correction 718-25. She was 01 Chevrolet with a pending master file to an Amber Coleman.
0: Hello, Charles. I copy.

0: It's pending at 415 on Twin Oaks Avenue. Two callers reporting between two and four subjects in a verbal. Second caller advised that the subjects were standing very close to each other and none of that got physical.
1: Adam 2-1 and Adam 11 to start for beat 2 for Fire PD requesting complete phase 2, 9158 Bungalow Way. The RP originally requested medical. She didn't know she needed medical and that the mom got assaulted. We took back over the call and now they're advising there's some sort of 415.

0: Shimon 11. The female house is supposed to be outside somewhere. The male's still in the house downstairs.
1: Can you confirm the address?
0: Harpy gave 9158 bungalow, but we'll confirm.
1: She's not out here. Do you want to ask her to step outside?
0: Okay.
2: Item 11, attach your plates.
0: Yes.
2: 8, X-ray Victor, Adam, 807, break. 6, William Charles, 5514. That's going to be an Arizona plate.
0: Okay.
1: 21, we'll be out with you.
0: Okay.

0: 6 William Charles 5514. That's going to be an Arizona plate.
1: Okay. Anyone will be out the deal.
2: Okay.

0: Loving Charles. Can you show me out with a zesty yogurt? Everyone, Charles, 1028.
1: Go ahead.
0: 5 Charles Frank John 691. It's going to be in a Toyota van.
1: Comes back clear valid to an 04 Toyota to a Policarpio Medios or Lourdes out of San Francisco.
0: Copy.

0: That's wrong. What is it?
1: That's wrong.
0: Prairie City and Iron Point via Oregon 28, Ocean Lincoln 1, Victor Robert Sam via a Subaru. I'll take a second.
1: At 31 for cover.
2: 31 for cover.

0: and Lincoln, Ida, Sam, first of Kendra, King, Adam, Nora, David, Robert, Ida, Adam, DOB is 11-21-93. I'll be Coach Burwell.
1: Timber goes second.
0: 764029, first of Crimson.
1: Timber. Return on Willis.
0: Okay.
1: Rickander Willis, 11-21-93, clear, not known, expired DL, and it was surrendered to Nevada.
0: Yep.

0: 7-6-3. Put me back on the Twin Oaks call. Hold to Stacy.
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0: Adam 5-2. I'll take 3-5-2. Recover. Sam 60.
1: Good.
2: The original RP on Twin Oaks is calling back advising that it's two females who appear to be in a verbal over a male, and she thinks she heard punches.
1: Hey, team, my cell phone's down. Won't be in the route. Sam 60 coming.

Adam 5-1 and the manager back for domestic verbal MB3, 8671 Waterman. RP's requesting her boyfriend be escorted off the property. Advice, he's causing a 415, is now laying in bed like nothing happened.

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1: 11 with cover. 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
0: Love it, Charles. I copy. I'll be around.
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1: Clear expiring 2406 Chrysler Lassa Martinez out of Gridley. Shows suspended. Last 4, 6124. Is occupied.
0: Times one. They're asleep.

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0: Suffer.

0: just advising of an additional Audible at Greer. Did you want to have me to touch?
1: Hi, Victoria.
0: Hi, copy.
2: Hello, I'm 27392, my number.
0: Five.
2: First me, Y yellow, 7133406, last of Tidwell, the blue, in the mail. Break.
0: And your second.
2: Y yellow, 711-1016, last of Mitchell, on the mail.
0: Perfect.

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For Charles, 12-19-01, he's not known clear valid, withdraws.

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0: Copy, go for it.

out of 11 in the unit to back for a suspicious circumbeat for Toscano and Raleigh. The RP advised Wanago they witnessed two subjects in all black hiding in the bushes. One was wearing all black and the other was wearing a black and white sweatshirt. They may have had masks on and they were running when she approached them. She thinks they're juveniles, but she's not sure. George 2-1 and Adam 5-2, copy attached.

0: At 31 at 32 for welfare check. At 250 McAdoo number 1222, a neighbor received a help text from Ryan Stover, who recently broke up with his girlfriend. I don't know what kind of help he desired.
1: There's your comment.

Adam 11 update. But the RP just said that she was just driving by and saw the two subjects. She said that there's no damage or anything that, from what she's seen, no crime so far.

0: 10 units on this welfare check. The male is a last of Stover, 6'5 of 85. He's confidential, Department of Corrections. Negative history with him, and he does have drugs on file.
1: We got

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1: Go ahead.
0: To the door, but he closed it. You want to try and give him a call?
1: Copy.

0: Adam 5-1 from Adam 11. You can clear. I'm down the street.
1: $30, leaving in a silver two-door Hyundai. 9 William Zebra 977.

0: Oh, I'm Rachel, landline with him.
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0: Do you know where exactly they were parked? We didn't see anything coming up from behind when go.
1: He said he was going to flag an officer down when we were trying to figure out the location where he was parked, the unit was pulling in.
0: Copy.
2: Ed 21. They said they took off down Park Shore.
1: Sarah.

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1: Copy. It's a match. And registered to a Donald Barney, but associated to Sebastian.
0: Copy.

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1: 17, copy. 75, I'll show you back RW. And 17, the RP approached him, told him that he should move out of the road, and he refused to. He was awake and breathing.
0: Copy.
1: And just be advised, he does have 10-11 informal search for H&S.
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0: 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Can you advise?
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3: And you two eyes, we're getting a pothead, gonna be, southbound Elk River Farm, just south of Silverbury, on a black 2020 Mazda CX-6. Gonna be a plate of 8 Nora, X-ray King 738. 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
0: Is there a case pulled for my burglary this morning at 109 Farham? Sorry, yesterday morning. I cannot seem to find it.
1: Stand by.
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0: This is Alpha Lockheed, south of Beckham.
1: Aye, copy.
0: And I'll be in the number one lane.
1: Copy.

0: 5-3-1. You got myself at 4-1. We could meet up at Bond and Keith Stockton.
1: Copy. I think I got it. One car in front of me. It looks like it's going to be going southbound. Actually, number one line. To my left. Stand by.
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3: X-ray Lincoln 147 on camera.
0: I'll light it up.
1: I'm with you. You got three. You shut down.
0: What if follow one more unit?
1: The still westbound, coming over the overpass now. Number two lane.
2: Heavy.
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1: 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Doing a little red.

0: Jeff, I'm looking to get past Laguna Springs and maybe get in the parking lot of the old Gateway area.
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0: 51. 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
1: All right, green to go. Okay, you got a second red, west Stockton. Once we get the green, we'll light it up and try getting the shopping center.

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1: Toast.
0: 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I'm going to be yielding. I'm going to be out on the other side of Wells Fargo.
1: Okay.
0: We're continuing. Looking for a place to yield. We're still left out looking at. So we're going to be yielding into the Smell Spark Hunt.

0: handle radio traffic. 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
2: Send a cell photo.
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1: Okay.
0: Charles 5-1, we're okay, and you can clear the beeper.

0: 5. We are sufficient on scene. Anyone else want to hear from Code 4?
1: Copy. Incoming units. Can you cancel?
0: It will be a match for the extra footage.

0: Roll 3-1. Can you run the subject call around on for the XRF? And can you send a Cal photo to the units on the call?
1: Yeah, we're already working on that.
2: We have already. We don't need a Cal photo.
1: Copy.

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0: Go ahead.
1: Nevada plate 1226 Adam 7.

0: Unit C advisor, priority welfare, Sunrise in Denton, subject on the corner lane in the ditch. RB drove by and advised that the subject's face looks purple.
1: 25. It's going to be on a 07 Ford. It's showing out of Fernley, Nevada.

0: Good.
1: Looking through the main report, I don't see anything about an EPO. Was anything ever turned into dispatch regarding this case?
2: If there was, it would have been placed in that prior call. I'm still taking some standby.
1: I just want to double check. If we're okay out here, we're just waiting for a ride for the juvenile, and then we'll start our DS.

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0: 7-6-7. 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
0: Lights at Glen and Folsom are blinking red. Do you not have high signals?
1: So far.
2: Yeah, 5.
0: You're on southbound 99 from Grantland.
2: Go ahead.
0: 9 Mary, Victor David 919. Just go back on 4.
2: Can I have 5 plate is showing clear and. Showing clear and current on a 24. 4. Showing out of stock.

0: 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Is there a unit near Folsom Lake Crossing?
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1: Go for it.
0: Have a good one. Boy 21, boy 31, on a 415 at Walmart, 1018 Riley. The female that was on a bicycle crashed into an employee and is now chasing after him.
2: Are you going to leave voice 21? Report writing. I'll take the cover.

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0: Charles 4-2, Clear 5, do you have a force entry over there, or what's going on?
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1: Copy McDonald. Charlie 42, a male just came to unlock the door with a key. I think it's going to be code 4. I'll talk to him.
2: Copy.
1: And Charlie 42, can I add a plate?
2: Good.
1: 7 X-ray John, Zebra 436 on a Jeep.
2: Charles 42, the plate is showing clear expired on 426 of this year, 05 Jeep. Showing an address, looks like to that address. Now, there is a RIVA file of 413 of this year.
1: Last name. Go ahead.
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1: 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And they've had this alarm in the past.

0: 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Go ahead. Over to you. Go ahead.
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0: Super.
2: Forty-one. You show me 10-15. I'll be around the county pool.
0: 41, super.
2: And on the address number.
0: Your case number is 2042-2042.
3: Sam 1, can you log me on? Thank you.
0: Sam 1, super.

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1: Zephyr.
2: Control 21 transport.
3: Go ahead.
2: One female to RCCC. Star mile zero.
3: That's not coming.
1: Motor 2 returns.
0: Good.
1: Ramirez is known clear valid.
0: I copy. Can you go ahead with the vehicle year and if she's RO?
1: 2023. And the owner is a company name, but there's also Michael Ramirez.

0: Yellow one.
1: Go ahead.
2: There's an audible alarm at the high school. Can you attach me to it?
1: Okay.

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0: 5 Lincoln Victor John 338 to a BMW.
1: Spot cleared. Placenta expired as of 2017 to 03 BMW out of Winters to 1st of Javier.
0: Copy.
1: 49, correction, as a penny master file out of Orangeville to Michael.

0: Yellow one.
1: Go ahead.
0: Are we aware fire was notified?
1: That's unknown. I'll have to contact them. Just confirming it's a fire alarm.
2: Canceled. It was canceled.
0: We were just verifying if it was canceled.
1: Copy. I'll have to contact them.
0: Copy. It was a false alarm.
3: The other one from 31. It looks like they were canceled.
0: Copy. I'll let them know.

Motor 2, low 96. Motor 2, go ahead. Both Boulevard, Blue Ravine, California, temporary plate. Edward Charles, 39, yellow, 08, Mercedes. 4. Motor 2, Edward Charles,

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1: Charles 22.
0: Can you show me the subject? Show the list there. WFAL Black.
1: Copy.

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1: Got it, Coco.
0: Yellow 5420739, first of Alina, female.

0: converter to feature running a plate. Nine, Nora Adam Edward 571. Should come back to a Mercedes D300.
1: NAS returning clear, expired 4/28 of 2025 on a 2021 Mercedes. Most recent release of liability is 5/14/2025, and that was a high-class auto sales.
0: I got it. Could you put that info in the call, please?
1: Sure.
2: And motor to your return.
0: Go ahead.
2: First of Alina, 11/4 of 2000, known clear expired.
0: Hi, copy. Copy 1068. And can you just verify last four of the VIN 1270?
1: On that Mercedes, last four of the VIN is 1834.
0: Hi, copy.
3: Just a minute. You put me on a hot coffee, please.

0: Can you run a VIN?
1: Affirmative. I just won. Frank, 5 year plates clear, expired 5/28 of 2013 on a 1996 Nissan out of Fair Oaks.
2: Copy.
1: Moto 2, go ahead.
0: King, Adam Frank 4, George Boy 3, Nora Robert 0, 31270.
1: So far. Since returning clear, expired 8/30 of 2024 on a 2022 Mercedes. Has a plate assigned 9 Charles Mary Nora 649. The liability also to High Class Auto Sales 5/22 of 2025.
0: Grab a
1: base. Zip code 4. Did you need another unit?
0: I'm go for it.
1: Separate.
2: Sir, you need a second.
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1: Okay, go ahead.
0: Glenn, light rail parking lot on 5 George Victor Paul 171. It's the black Nissan.
1: Car is it occupied and you want a second?
0: It's occupied. I'll advise for now.

0: 46 for the parking.
1: 46, sir.
0: Got it. The second VIN is the one that's on the car. Copy.
1: Frank 5, can you 29-1 by XF?
0: Frank 5, go ahead.
1: 145-6135, last of Kremer. I copy his probation info.

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0: 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Would you like a second for a search?
1: In negative, I'm good.

0: by 31 by 11 on 415. It'll be on the trail to the rear of Rayleigh's 25025 Blue Ravine for a male yelling, acting 5150, WMA light gray tank top and pants.
1: Thirty-one
0: interrupt. 31 so far.
2: Boiler, I'm tapping.

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0: I'm in the area on that last call. What was the description on the subject?
1: He says, if you may, with a light gray tank top and pants, the possible match on the camera, he's going to have long, dark hair. He's to the rear of those businesses by Economy Park on Blue Ravine and Parkway.
0: Travis.

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0: Franklin, go ahead.
1: Just checking for the closest unit is. I'm going to go check the side release.
0: Confirm you have the closest unit meet you at Rayleigh's?
1: 1022, yeah, I got somebody coming this way now. We'll go check inside Rayleigh's.
0: 10-4. Current to 2020 Hyundai out of last slip away the 1st of Marcia.
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2: California, Robert, Victor Robert, 597. It's going to be a three test bolt one.
0: Robert 41 from Adam 35.
3: Right.
0: Can you 940 with me, please?
3: 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I'm doing a search right now, and then I'll come to your location.
1: 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Confirm your plate, Robert Victor Robert 597 out of California.
2: Seven Robert Victor Robert 597. Should come back to that Tesla.
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1: Copy, and your vehicle comes back cleared, suspended, expired as of October of last year to 2014 Tesla off of Monticello to 1st of Gabriel.
2: Got that.
3: CSL 30, get an indication of her, please.
2: CSO 13, case number 3858-3858.
3: CSO 13, you are unreadable to me. Can you go ahead with the, again with the case number?
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0: Frank Five, are you able to respond to a 602 at Walmart? It looks like it's going to be Hopkins back 97 and they want a 602 her.
1: Oh, firm. I'll be in route.
0: 10-4, do you want a patrol unit?
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0: Reverse for Beagle.
1: Go ahead.
0: Edward, X-ray, 696. Possible Montana plate.

Coast 22. The plate is returning clear. Expired 6/25 of last year. It's going to be on a 2009. Looks like a utility trailer. It's going to be out of Charlo, Montana.

0: San Jose, sorry.
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2: Charles 31, Charles 7, star for a juvenile disturbance at 8626 Kingsley Court. Have 3 to 4 juveniles on dirt bikes and e-bikes.

0: 35 from Sunny. Almost done here. 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

0: Kevin, thank you. All this for notes. We'll be in route to 35.
1: 10-4. Adam 81 to back. Adam 67, say you're at cage.
2: Adam 81, Amaral from Costco.
0: I'm copying around.
1: It would be a 1021 if you would prefer to be in route. I can put you 49.
0: Copy, show me on 21.
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1: Murder 17.
0: Murderville, Kill Colonel.
1: Murder 17, go
0: ahead. P-3, Adam Robert, 260 on a Buick 1.
1: Copy. Murder 17, the plate showing clear current on a 21 Buick. Got a second runner.

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0: Boiler, just confirm the current order you found expired yesterday.
1: Affirm. I don't know if she had a new one or an extension, but the one in Carpos is expired yesterday.

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2: Charles 22.
1: Charles 22.
2: Can I get a second for an impound?
0: Charles 41.
1: Charles 41, copy.
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0: In the Nordstrom Rack parking lot. 9 Robert, Boy Union, 056, Santa Hyundai.
1: Pepper. 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

0: Frank Seidenfeld, Floyd 31 for 415 at McDonald's, 697 East Bidwell, for an MPA throwing things at the door. He's currently on that sidewalk.
1: Frank 5 and route.
0: Frank 5 to 4.
2: 31 and route.
0: 31 to 4.
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0: And he left in the parking lot on his bicycle towards grocery outlet. 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
1: 9 Robert Sam Tom 515 on a Black Dog Charger.
0: 46 returns clear current to 2007 Dodge Sacramento. Zero now.

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1: Tipper. Sammy, your turn. For loss of name stat, he's clear. He's pretrial searchable probation for 417, and DL is suspended.

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0: Bull Yellow John 047. 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
1: Can you go again on that first level number? You were covered by your partner.
0: 9.
1: Got it. Can I have the plate is showing clear and current 22 Toyota out of Elk Grove.
2: Charles 418.
1: Okay. And Charles 41, correction, can I have you out with the female? Okay, any additional?
3: Show me a cage.
1: Copy. Unit just is KNF 5 going to be behind the third building, looking at a big one.
2: 41, you can bring up.
1: Okay.
4: 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What code for?
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0: Gladstone Parkway and Serpa. 9 King, Boy Yellow, 400, 10 out of BMW. I have a 27, 1 ready.
1: Go ahead.
0: Boy Yellow, 439, 3153. Last of Keith Hover, male.
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0: 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He tested contact.

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1: 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Charles 31, same, I got you on the wrong call.

0: Boeing 21 by 11 on a family 415-1150 Duchow Way, apartment 3. 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They had a verbal, and the father has locked him out.
1: There you are. You can clear 21. I'll be in route.

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0: Yeah, Mancini and Westwood on 17 Adam John 906 Baltimore.
1: Pepper.
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0: One female adult from Sutter to SEC main, miles of zero.
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0: 5 yellow, Ocean Nora, 825, so white Honda Fit with one, I'm okay.
1: Copy. Your plate is showing clear and expired 412 this year, 07 Honda out of Oakland. There is a release liability out of Sacramento.

0: 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Show me out with a vehicle at Thief Candy.
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0: Hang in a second.
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2: 27 acres, sir.
1: Sir, 27 acres.

Yeah, Motor 36, your status? Motor 36, photos been sent, and your status?

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1: Okay.
0: Copy. And Motor 36, the foot has been sent.
1: I copy, it's matching with you.

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1: Charles, go again. Go with who?
0: Motors 36.
1: Got it.

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0: Copy, I'll be 10-6 on the site. Hey, can I get the vehicle expiration and the RO information, please?
1: Expiration 7/31 of 2026. The RO is last of Khalil, King, Henry, Adam, Lincoln, Ida, Lincoln. First of Ali, Adam, Lincoln, Ida. Break for address. 10350 Santo Court. That's spelled Sam, Adam, Nora, Tom, Ocean, Elk Grove.
0: 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The 10-6 on the site.

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0: I copied the welfare check at V3 on the board. Is it possible to send that over to fire?
1: Stand by.

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3: And also, we were to make contact and then ascertain we need to send fire as well.
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2: 31 copies. 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
1: Got it.

0: 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Does RP say anything about this being a 21 report? Because the business is closed and no answer at the door.
1: Stand by, we'll check. She did not.
0: Okay, I'll try to call her.

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0: You clear 10-11 on him.
1: Good.
0: He's going to have a full extradition warrant, sexually violent predator, the no bail, failure to register as a 290, does have a flag that use caution. Checking further.

0: And rescue returns.
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0: 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He's a parolee 290 reg. Parole is for 290018 B boy.
1: Copy, 17.
0: Zephyr.

0: 10-5. Who's IV 81? I'm going to give her a call.
1: Catelli.
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0: 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The blue GMC pickup.
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0: Frank 5, I'll be en route to HQ. It's 1.
1: Frank 5, step 4.
0: And Frank 5, just confirm me, was that 10-11 Frank, was that out of Sac County?
1: It is. It's a CDCR warrant. Not in KPF, though.
2: I'm going to be at the address I put in the call. I'll be en route to the B4 address.
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1: Copy.
0: Got
1: it. 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So white, BMW.

0: 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We're facing southbound and northbound lane.
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0: 5-1. I'll be around for 4-5-1.
1: Copy. It's going to be for smokes in the area behind 8-9-1-6, East Stockton. And fires in route.

trunk. 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
1: Charles 3-1.
0: Fire's on scene. Electric checks clear. They're going to check north of the address, and I'm going to check south.
1: Okay.
2: Charles 5-1, the fire was out when I arrived. I could smell it. The RP was just saying it came from that direction.

0: Charles 21, Charles 22, start for the domestic. That occurred in front of Miwok Village Elementary in Losada. The RV is running out. A staff member was attacked by her significant other while arriving to work, reporting that she was strangled and slapped. And this occurred about 45 minutes to an hour ago, and the subject is requesting medical aid. Occurred on Losada. Boyfriend was driving a dark gray Honda Civic. And the RV advises the vehicle is still there.
1: Pretty well be around for that.
0: Copy that.
2: Yeah, I'll touch you shortly.

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0: School 34, you monitoring Elk Grove Channel 1. Charles 31, we can give him a call if you like.
1: Copy. Whoever's first up, closest unit going in, we'll just send one in. Everybody else stay out of that area. That way, drone, real time, can keep a long eye on the car so we don't spook anybody.
2: Go ahead.
3: You may have 24 hour fitness parking lot. 9, Nora Boy Mary, 501, Sonic Mercedes.
2: Sure.
0: That's a firm. It's taking any info.
2: Motor 3 is clear, suspended, 11-25 of 2025, 2013 at Mercedes, West Sacramento.
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4: Charles 31, disregard.
1: Charles 31 from School 34, traffic for me. 34 from 31, we're going to send you one unit so we can make sure this our victim gets some medical attention. We're going to keep everybody else out of the area with drone to an eye on the vehicle. Copy.
0: And School 34, just let us know when first plan to enter.
1: Copy, well done.

0: Sam 8, contact dispatch.
1: Copy.
2: Looks like Charles T1 will be the closest and go in. I'm going to hang out near Poppy Ridge, Wagner. Next thing you go to the north, and off of Sada, near Seeing Kerr Park for just now. Charles 31, I'll take that.
0: Valid.
3: Copy, 10th of contact.

0: Charles 31 from real time. Drone's en route about a minute, 40 seconds.
1: Got it.
2: School 34, fire is clear to make entry.
1: School 34, copy. You want a mounting? Alright, copy.
3: Charles 22, Cam 5, if you want to hang out near like West Stockton, Whitelock area, that'd be a good spot for you.

0: And real time, I just realized the staff parking is going to be on the southwest corner of the school. That's where the vehicle may be parked.
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0: East Stockton, just north of Twin Cities on 7, John Sam Boy, 910. It's a gold Porsche SUV.
1: Copy.
2: Real time. Is Intel open for me to add some plates?
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2: Real time copy. There are several Hondas in the parking lot. I'm going to switch to Intel and start adding plates.

0: 57, open and close the found property at the station. 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I'll read back.
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2: Out to come.
0: 7011 Durham Street, RP sister and her boyfriend attacked the RP. The sister pushed RP back. They've allowed 415. Looks like the boyfriend and the sister are getting in a silver Ram, trying to leave. Unknown plate, active 415.
2: Copy. 82, any advice?
0: 82, copy.

0: Jake was leaving the area last seen towards Durham. Quite similar to Non-Union Lincoln, our precise due to the injury to the head.
1: Charles, 1-8, case number. Sorry, boy 11.
0: Copy, 2044-2044.
2: Charles 2-1 from 3-1.
0: Hi, B4, go ahead.
3: 5 Lincoln, Adam William, 090.
0: Clear, suspended, 825 of 2021, also expired, 1999 Toyota out of Sacramento. It's a pending master file to a Janelle Medina.
3: Got it.
4: It's going to be affirmative on a 2735. It occurred down the street from the school in the vehicle. If the subject can be detained, do it.
5: 5928.
0: Go ahead.
5: 5 Zebra Edward Nora 230.
0: Clear expired May 2026. 06 Chrysler out of Folsom to a Stephen Duran. Flagged as being confrontational and aggressive.
5: Coming.

0: Channel 5, just confirming, we don't have a description or the identity of the suspect.
1: Negative. 21 on the K95, I'm working on that. Subject's a little hesitant to give us information, so work on that. Stand by.
0: I got you. And 21 K95, I see 42 in the area. Do you want to come take the paper on that end?
1: Do you want to get if I go again?
0: Do you want 42 to come swap out with you?
1: If she wants, it doesn't matter. I can take, I'm already talking to her.

0: And grab this roll, just to see if I can get a little more.
1: Hi. Sammy, are you able to merge call 113 with that 242?

0: Hey, units on the call, if possible, jump on and start trying to run out ROs to see if there's anybody else that has whether it's DV history or anything else that meet our criteria until we get actual suspect information.
1: Two tows for 22-681 L Lincoln and Pearl Ocean. One on a silver Hyundai, Boy Union 71482 out of Illinois. And the second would be a gray Toyota 7 Robert 11598.
2: Have you, which one is for the link for the Ocean?
1: Paul and I'll be taking them both for both sections.
2: I copy.
3: History on that address. She advised that police were called to that address approximately a couple months ago, but still not giving specific information.
4: Do you have a license plate or anything?
3: I'll work on it.
0: High school 34. You should have three with you now. Can you, one of you guys break off of the RP and have her go out and point out where the car is so we can lock it in?
3: Yes, once fire finishes checking on her.

0: I copy that. I believe the reporting party, not the victim, also is aware of where the car is. So if she's on scene, have her break off with one of you guys and point it out.
1: Copy. We'll do that now.
2: Real time, I gotta send the drone back.
3: Real time, Tommy.
4: Go ahead.
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1: 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So I'm going to just heights also to mask.

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1: 1195.
2: Okay.
1: Bergeron at Twin Cities on an Ohio license plate. King King Adam 4849. Black Chevy Impala.
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0: 5, Edward, Tom, Victor, 233, the 4th.
1: Copy that plate is returning clear current, some correction. Coming back to the Spirit, clear current south and 4th Spirit to Maston as well. Go ahead.
0: 2-5, Tom, 2-7-6-7, on motorcycle.
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1: Go ahead.
3: Victor Queen, 695521, First Evangelo.
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4: Copy. We'll determine see if it's in Sac County or SPD jurisdiction.

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1: Heavy.
2: 0828281. Last of Carlson, male. Captain, be checked into on site.
3: That's cool.
4: You're ready for it.
1: Cut.
4: Actually, I'll switch to Intel, but phone number.
1: Okay.
5: Real time calls. If you're clear, I have some history info for our suspect.
1: Real time, guys.
5: Sorry, what the unit was saying. Jones, Demetrius. DOB is going to be August 7th, 2005. I have an event number for a civil standby for us, if you're ready for it.
1: Yeah, go ahead.
5: So we 260-13529.
1: Confirming 260-13529.
5: Affirm. And it looks like there's a number associated to the call as well.
1: Copy. We'll look it up. Charles, do you want an update? Charles, my own.
4: Sam.
6: Somebody made black over black.
1: Any description? She's reluctant to provide any of that to me. Copy.
4: 3-1-42, do you want to switch?

0: Charles 2-1 or 4-2 from 31.
1: Go ahead.
0: Any reason to lock the school down at all?
1: So far, negative.
0: Copy. You have a couple units still on the perimeter. She wants to break it down and possibly do a welfare check at the Silver Way address, or Silver Way Blue Way address.
2: Can we see that skid address? The date on that is 2022. And he has an address on like Antelope area, 2025.
3: The, looks like we had the, still standby that Real Time just gave is for the, Vintage Creek Apartments, 9231 Elk Grove, Florin. No apartment number given, and that was back on February of this year. And the victim is the RP on that, still standby.
4: Hot 49, he's going to 6-7.
2: K95 real time.
0: Gotcha.
2: Hey, I'm not sure if you already did this. I was reading that prior call for history. There's mention of a male half carrying a firearm. Just a heads up.
0: I'm looking at that now, thanks.

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1: Copy.
2: Not yet. I was saving until you guys needed me.
3: Copy. 2142, can you confirm that she has the keys to the vehicle?
4: 3-1, are we confirming keys to the vehicle? Or not?
3: Go again. Couldn't hear you.
4: Which car are we confirming keys to?
3: Does the victim have the keys to her vehicle?
5: School 34, we'll check on the keys if the victim has it. One sec.

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2: I copy you.
0: Any reason?
2: Copy code 4.
3: Jeff, I will put the perimeter down, and if we can get a part number for the Elk Grove phone address, that'd be great. We can do a check over there. If not, we'll be clear.
4: Hi.
5: Charles, can I drive over around to an error check? TC's on foot.

0: Charles 21.
1: Charles 21.
2: School 34, switching an intro.
1: Okay, Charles 21, go ahead.
0: Which unit needed the car keys for the victim?
3: Negative, we just want to confirm that she had the vehicle keys. We're going to be breaking it down, and if you guys can get an apartment number, we'll do a welfare check over at the EGF address.
0: I copy.

0: σας.
1: Γεια σας.
0: 40 Vet 429. IB81's been advised of my findings being cleared up.
1: Okay.
2: Charles 51. From the vehicle stop in 25, the male half of the DV call that was driving a 2003 Infiniti. Break for license plate.
1: Go ahead.
2: 9 Tom X-ray Sam 323. Could be associated, unknown if he still has it.

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0: Just information, I received a text to 911. It was a transfer from Sac County, but it is going to be the other party, Jennifer, on the other side. She sent a text to 911 and said she was just attacked by your victim. I have her on text to 911 right now. Is there anything specific that you want me to ask her? I just asked the location of where she's at.
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0: Adam 81, it's on text to 911, so I don't think there's a way I can transfer it to yourself.
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0: Charles 42, what was it?
1: Charles 42. 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I can't copy you.

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0: Cam is going to be transported to Kaiser South.
1: Copy that.
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1: Call number, call one, the second case number is going to be 3913.
2: Charles 2-1, case number.
3: Charles 2-1, case number 3861, 3861.

0: For me, one LB 1019 to meet with the other half, Jennifer.
1: I copy.
2: Chelsea one. What was the time delay from the time of the call that came in?
3: At the time of call, she gave a 5-minute delay. Actually, standby one. 45 minutes to an hour delay.
2: 21, I got you.

0: Count five, I'll take 460.
1: Count five, and Charles 22 to assist on the 415. Going to be V3 at 10879 Sheldon Woods.
2: Yeah, that Nissan also.
3: Clear expired 10-8 of 2025, 2010 Nissan. It's got a rip dated 9-2 of 2025.
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0: this one. I'll be right to the GMC.
1: 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It's on Sunrise and Old Auburn.
2: 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Morning, Cook.

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5: Which one? I'll get hold of
3: 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Got it.
4: Copy, thank you. Can you just have them call me or attach my call?
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0: So you want to just take your 10-15 to 10-19, and I'll meet you there, and I'll transport.
1: Got it. I'll do.
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1: Yes.
2: I'm 34. You can send 22. I'm 35. I'll take the fill.
3: I copy.
1: 35. I'm 97 already.
3: And I copy that.
0: Charles 21.
4: Charles 21.
0: I think the call we were on, 42 and I, was closed out. Can you reopen it? Put us back on it.
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0: 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How do you want to clear your last?
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0: 5 John Ocean Boy 598 on a great trader.
1: That plate you're turning clear expired July 24. Pending master on the 2004 Toyota out of Citrus Heights, lost to Abrams.
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0: 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I have two detained, and I'll be on approach to the vehicle.

0: that 22 to Charles 22. You can cancel. There's no hazard out here.
1: I copy. Thank you.
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1: Copy. Your first plate showing clear expired. Correction. Clear current on a 2011 Hyundai out of Elk Grove. Your second plate is showing clear and expired on a 531 of 26 on an 18 Dodge out of Elk Grove.

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1: Copy Sun Hill and Denton. 20 for the cover.
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0: Charles 31, we're okay.

Boy 41 sent you an animal call at East Bedwell and Oak Avenue Parkway for a dog in a vehicle. Seemed to be in distress. It was about 7 minutes ago.

0: Boy, for your correction, it was someone walking their dog. 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
1: Time to come.
0: 7863, Sun Garden Drive. It was a 415 between the RP and her boyfriend, who's 97. RP advised a male started throwing property in the room at the RP.
1: If you want to call me.
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0: Charles, the players are running clear current on a 2016 Jeep out of Dillon, Montana.
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2: There's ongoing issue. And RP would like a 21.
3: 21 around.

0: 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You can put me on 143. Start me by 21.
1: I copy the welfare, Foxborough.
2: Charles 42.
3: Charles 42.
2: Can you set up a call for CF Medic and occupy yourself to take photos of my victim?
3: Cover that. Is there a CSI unit available to assist Charles 42 at Kaiser South?

0: 9 Lincoln Zebra Mary 754. So a white Mercedes SUV with one.
1: I copy. Plates clear. Current 23 Mercedes out of Rancho.

0: 541.
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1: Negative. It was my error. 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
0: Got it.

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2: Can I have that?
1: Bruce Hill and Kimberly.
2: I copy that.
1: 9-0, Robert Edward, 262 on a Kia. I don't need a rebank.
2: I copy. 109 Sutter Street, vehicle in a loading zone for 45 minutes.

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0: Envoy 31, the ticket start towards that welfare check. I'll add Envoy 11 1C's 10-8. The Inwood and Folsom Auburn for an NPA female that's passed out on the sidewalk. Older female, black shirt.
1: Frank 4, I'll fix that.
0: Frank 4, 10-4.
2: Charles 219 at the back for an audible. 10413, Dana Chris. K95, I copy attached to Charles 21. Charles 31, you can disregard.

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2: 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Property management so far refuses to 602, so we'll probably be dealing with this again.

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1: 35, sir, current 2019 Toyota out of Roseville, last of Wong.
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0: We have contact with the subject on the phone here. Canceled Sheriff's Department for their address.
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1: The female that they wanted, well checked.
0: I copy, thank you.
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0: Copy, 10-21.

0: 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We'll be out with one on the south side of Coles.
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0: Copy. It'll be a loitering caller, the subject panhandling near Chevy's and Del Taco in the parking lot. White male 30s. Units back with Charles 1.
1: 31.
0: Charles 31, I copy.
2: Let us see,
3: Paul Attach, in Capital East.
0: Hi, copy. Charles 31, I'll show you the look.

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0: It's power in and come on.
1: I got that.
0: It's a green sports bike, no plates, BMA rider, black helmet, tan shirt, black shorts, white shoes.

0: Adam 81, Adam 74. Can you start out a beat for a suspicious lurk at the Starbucks Greenback Sunrise Vista?
1: 81, I called her.
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0: Looks like there's no damage to the glass. He's still riding around in the parking lot. 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
3: Mr. Terrific, will you put me on that? I have eyes on the outside of the business from the Greenback side.
0: Copy.

0: Charles 5-1. I'm out with 3-1. Can you copy another plate?
1: Good.
0: 01380 John 2.
1: I copy. Plate's clear, expired 9/30 of 25. It's an 07 Toyota out of Sacramento.

0: 31. 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It'll be in records. I did put a possible number for the owner in there for you. They might be local.
1: Copy. Is that for 41 or 31?
0: 41.

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1: 8282, copy. We'll be pulling into the Sprouts parking lot on 8 Nora Yellow Charles 115 Honda.

0: By 31 by 21 on a welfare check near Tiffy Lube 709 East 12. For a subject walking in traffic, he was playing a guitar. He has some kind of orange wrap or skirt on his head. WMA. Last seen crossing East Bidwell towards Les Schwab.
1: Butter 2, that's going to be Jonathan Spaulding. We were out with him yesterday, and I already advised him to stay out of the road. You can go for now.
0: For.
1: Motor 2, what's my number? Union 1370813, last of filler, female.
0: Of course, she's valid.
1: Copy, go for.

0: Adam 46, are you clear for a 1021 from a Bradley?
1: First, I say from work from.

0: Letter two, Canada, please.
1: Letter two, go ahead.
0: 9, Paul, Ocean Boy 196, Audi, this will be the other driver, just mediating info. Code 4. Step 4. And motor 2, 2 flight number.
1: Motor 2, go ahead.
0: BM 9042819, last of sheep, male, this will be Audi driver.
1: Next.
0: Pearl 33883777, last of McMullen, male. No rebound.

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1: Charles 2-1, copy, with a second to assist on Prado Court.
0: Charles 4-1, just finishing up here with all patch.
1: Cab that.

0: Animal Control's in.
1: Animal Control's in.
0: Is 510 supposed to be an ASO urgent welfare check?
1: Negative. I will correct that.
0: Copy, thank you.

0: 7481 Sammy to copy fire. It says 6112 Burntwood Way. RP scans in the bathroom. She's not awake, not breathing.
1: Seven seven four, copy.
2: And then I copy that call.

Flight 41, I sent you a 368 report. RP is in HQ. He's a mandated reporter, and the victim is 97 with him.

0: Charles 2-1.
1: Charles 2-1.
0: You can change this call type to a non-injury TC.
1: Got it.

0: 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No crime here.
1: Charles 22, copy. Charles 1, cancel.
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0: Unit supervised on a reckless driver. Going to be southbound Bradshaw from Sheldon. Going to be on a silver Honda Civic, plate of 8, Frank Boy Henry, 318. Vehicle is cutting off other vehicles.
1: 10-5-0, sir.
0: Give it up.

0: Volume 21, Volume 11 for a welfare check. Blue Ravine and East Bidwell. Be towards Target on the sidewalk for an elderly female that's stumbling. WFA 70s, red skirt, black sweater.
1: Boy, 11, I kind of sounds like Kimberly O'Megan left the hospital again.

0: I want her out.
1: And it's over.
2: Sam 8, cancel both of them. I'll take it. And advise.
1: Sam 8, cancel. RP's passerby. Copy.

0: Well, when I caught Pam and Rob, when I talked to her earlier, she advised that it had already been searched.
1: Differs. And we do have the order in dispatch. They, both the restrained party and the RPA, are showing the same address, so not sure where we would even serve it.
0: Sure.

0: Charles, you want to come, please?
1: Charles, go on.
0: Hey, John, John, X-ray 704.
1: Got it. Plates showing clear current on a 19 Honda off of Brownstone Court in Elk Grove.
2: This is my director. Can you put me on the TC and copy two plates?
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3: I copy. Both vehicles are added. First one's clear current on a 2011 Honda out of Sacramento last Kumar. Second plate, clear current on a 2017 Honda out of Citrus Heights last off.

0: 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ICDL.
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2: TC occurred in the northbound turn lane at Fair Oaks and Greenmead.
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2: The least HP, but I can't confirm. I don't have a map in front of me.
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2: 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CHP just called in and advised it. Is their handle if you want a 1022?
1: Paul and I copy. 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Paul.

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1: Put me out at Kintaro.
2: How's that lady who fell? She's refusing medical.
0: I'm sorry, what was your location or you recovered?
1: I'm at Kintaro.
2: So it's looking at Palms, Springs, and BGB.
0: Got it.

0: Ken, if I'd like to start.
1: Tony. And Ken, if the RP was only a passerby, I haven't got any calls from anybody involved.
0: I go that. We'll see if they need assistance or anything.
1: Got me.
2: Proton 16, I'll switch to Intel to add some plates.
1: Got that.
3: So, 31, where's the crash at?
1: Final Waterman.
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1: Set up.

0: George 12, can I fight it back on an incomplete 9-1 from 4204 Wood Willow Lane in B1. 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And then the line disconnected. And prior to disconnecting, there was a male heard in the background talking calmly. 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
0: Charlie Lima, Cody. K93. We have a phone call for you. Can we chance for you?
2: Yeah, from work phone.
0: Gabby?

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0: Copy.
1: Charles 31.
0: Charles 31.
1: We're okay, negative medical, info exchange, cancel cover.
0: So that 41, and cancel.
1: What do you want, copy?
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1: Girl, I need Stockton.
0: Go ahead.
1: 6 Adam Henry Union, 021 on Mitsubishi. No readback.
0: Got it.

0: George 22, sir, for a trespasser. Going to be at the Nugget, 7101 Elk Grove Boulevard. A homeless subject in the store talking to himself. Need to assist.
1: Yeah, I'll touch you in a second. Just doing that.
0: Copy. And looks like, looks like George 21 just attached with 22. Disregard.

0: Charles 401, can you please back up Charles?
1: Charles 401, repeat, what'd you call?
0: Charles 31, the call is on right now.
1: Got it.

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1: Yeah, I'm control 12, I'll take 477.
2: Copy. And George 21 and George 22, the RP just called back advising the subject left the store going eastbound about 1 ago. They're still requesting a 602.

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1: Good.
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1: I copy the 44. Okay.
2: 9, Boy, Ida, Zebra, 172. Negative, read back.

0: Cessna 53, case number 686, correction, 3864, 3864.
1: The fire is requesting you give them a 1021. The call is in the correction. The phone number is in the call.

0: Yes, I have a 28.
1: Good.
0: 8 yellow Adam William 496 on a Honda. I'm 4.

0: excuse when I wanted to call with you.
1: Good.
0: California B-Boy, 824-6022, left of Gonzalez Suarez.
1: Copy.
2: Being all self.

and Drug 2, Drug 3 Lending. And, you know, it looks like the caller's back on the line. We're trying to get further. You have a male screaming and a female. Now, they're not answering any questions for the call taker.

0: And George 52, George 31, call text, could hear the mail mentioning needing to go to the emergency room and talking about bottles of alcohol. It was a loud bang, and a female now on the phone. We're trying to get further.
1: George 31, are you able to separate them?
0: They're not answering any of our questions.

0: And it looks like the female's finally answering questions. She's advising that the male subject is her father, and he is upset with the mother. We're changing it to a DV. And we're trying to see if they'll get separated. And now the female's advising it's being physical now. So we're changing it to an in progress. George, do you want to copy your code? Sammy, to copy.
1: Sammy, to copy.
2: Eagle 31, we'll be on scene in about 30 seconds.
0: Eagle 31, copy.

0: And it looks like the male half just walked outside, trying to figure out where. Actually, going to be in the front yard. And the mother is going to be in the bedroom.
1: Yellow 2, case number.
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0: 9 Victor, Zebra Henry, 154, the gray Nissan Versa with 1.
1: Okay. Motor 4. Question. Motor 36, replace showing clear current on a 25 Nissan Elk Grove.

0: No, I need her fire. We got a fire.
1: Or if I should copy request fire, what was the nature of injury?
0: Eye injury.
1: And you have code 3?

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1: Charles, we're clear. 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
0: Got that.
1: Charles 4-1, could you advise fire? We're at Wigmore and Teddington.
0: Copy, Wigmore and Teddington.

David, 31 and 21, to start for a welfare check. 1105 Blue Ravine, it's apartment 311. Check on an elderly female. She was discharged from the hospital this morning, and no one's been able to get a hold of her since.

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0: DOB is going to be 12/14/2013, break. The second is going to be last of David Edward Lincoln Edward Ocean Nora. First is Alexander Adam Lincoln Edward X-ray Adam Nora David Edward Robert. 9/6/2013.
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0: Richie and Empire Ranch. 9, Sam Edward Yellow, 124. It's on a Mustang Mach-E.
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1: 10-4, clear, expired, 2018 Honda out of Fair Oaks. There is a registration in progress yesterday's date.
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0: 就是说二三这儿说不是我前三零
1: What was the question on Bristol?
0: Bristol and Imagination Parkway.
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1: Go ahead.
0: Glenn in school, 8 Union, X-ray Edward 240, on a port.
1: And what was the cross on school?
2: Glenn.
1: 10-4. David 21 is clear, expired December 2024, 07 Ford out of Fair Oaks, registration in progress February of last year.

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0: White yellow, 523, 1324, last bit of Martinez.
1: He's valid.
0: Copy. I'll be 10-6 on the site and use the RO of the vehicle.
1: Over.
0: Copy. Can I get the vehicle here as well?
1: 2018.
0: Copy. Thank you.
2: Going 27 for red verbal ready.
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1: Same word. Confirming 1, 12 of 93?
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0: 37. It's not showing in clutch, but that doesn't mean it's not a good 1030 Frank. It is showing in KPF. I'll have to have my partner call. She's just a little 10-6 on a 911. But once she's done, we'll call over.
1: Copy. Thank you.

0: 10-12, 10-8, you can put me back on the follow-up.
1: I copy. 20,000 into it, Kaiser Folsom, 2155 Iron Point. Called in by a passerby. Victim vehicle should still be 97. It's a blue Lexus.
2: I copy. Have we heard from the victim yet, or is this from the passerby?
1: Negative, just a passerby.
2: Copy. Is the address for the other vehicle, is it local?
1: Looks like the suspect vehicle is local. The victim vehicle is not. Possibly they gave the wrong plate.
2: Copy. What's the address for the suspect vehicle?
1: Returning to 1093 Bodnar Court, and I have a possible 1021 in the call for that person.
3: Just with taking new photographs for injuries.
1: Ever.
4: Hey, library parking lot's pretty full due to the loading right now. Do you want to take another 940 spot?
1: And then the other party left.

0: 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George 22.
1: Go ahead.
0: We just got a call from the mother of the involved subject. Calling the numbers in the call.
1: Okay.

0: Whatever, 41. Show me out with one on a bike.
1: What was your 20?
0: Oh, we're being at the police station. Right now on a bike.

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0: For loss of Kramer, 1214 of 72, he's known, informal, searchable, out of Sac County. That's for H&S. He's restrained, and DL is expired.
1: Copy, I'll take a second. And can we see if we have any contact with Virginia Kramer within the last couple hours?
0: So far, David's trying to recover.
2: 21 ML on subject.
0: David, turn from your out with a subject.
2: Paper.
0: Good.
2: At El Pollo Loco. White mail.
0: Four. David, 32. You can start to cover. David, 31. Blue Ravine, no Thomas Station.
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0: For Virginia, Kay of Jackson, she was contacted around 1:10 this morning. The group of MTA subjects loitering at AMPM Folsom Boulevard.

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County 3 to start for Reckless. It's going to be in the area of Elk Grove Boulevard, Elk Grove Florin. It's going to be a white GMC SUV on plate, identified by a female. No front plate on the vehicle.

0: And can I do? We're trying to get a DOT satellite. And it looks like they're now eastbound Elk Grove Boulevard from Bradshaw. Female driver, white GMC SUV on the plate. Driver's going to be 40s and her 50s, glasses. Go ahead for Central.
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0: And can I 3 now, the vehicle is going to be at HB East Stockton. And they're going westbound.
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0: CSO 52, CSO 53 to start for a MP at risk. Going to be a juvenile under the age of 12. Going to be left in the area 7222 Boanoa Drive in B4. It's going to be the RP's 5-year-old granddaughter.

0: Copy. Continuing further, the father picked her up on Friday. The child's father was supposed to bring her back to attend school and has not done so. The RP states his daughter has full custody of the child, but the daughter is out of town. The RP is unsure where the juvenile is.
1: Thank you for this reckless call. Are we having them go to the PD?
0: Cover that.
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0: Cecil Fetri start for the Vandalism. 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RPA revising a bag of rocks was thrown at his vehicle and broke the windshield by some juveniles. It's going to be three juveniles, black clothing, unknown color bikes, possibly teenagers, unknown DOT, and no further. RV's going to be staying by at their residence.
1: Last of Hashim, Mel.
2: Alice.
1: Copy. I'll be 10-6 on the site. And is the RO of the vehicle and Ali Hashim, same address?
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1: Copy. 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
1: Thirty-three, returns clear, current to 2013-4 off of Cardigan West Court. David, 31, David, 21, for a welfare check at Nordstrom at 440 Palladio Parkway. Sir, male slumped over in a black Dodge Ram. He's a WMA with tattoos and a blue tank top. Has been there for about 2 hours.

Unit Speed Advisor, pending 484, just occurred, 7829 Greenback Lane. Subject stole $320 worth of merchandise earlier today and is now back in the store.

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0: 0.95, 196 South 30 to the 44, 7829 Greenback Lane. The subject is now loading the cart with merchandise.
1: I have eyes on the front door.
0: Okay.

0: 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The RPS confirmed me via video this is the same subject from earlier today.
1: Exactly.

0: The kitty's walking out of the store now. Black baseball cap, jersey. He's walking off towards ABC. So.
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0: 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And I lost him behind a vehicle in front of Trace Romanos.
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1: Copy, westbound behind Trace Romanos.

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0: 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He was last seen back by that motor home, I believe.
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2: Serpa and Listo, 9 Lincoln George Frank, 264, it's on a Honda Accord. We have a 27, 180. Gabby William, 890, 2675, last of Dungan, now.
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1: Two, 253, case number 386-6, 3866.

0: Arctic Town, one of the units on the Harbor Freight call. The liquor store next door has pretty good cameras that should have surrounding the building, if we can check on that as well, please.
1: Night, okay.

0: Jenny, do I have a DL number for the mail associated with that RV?
1: Ron.
0: David 2606054. Last the same.
1: So far. Motor to log on, please. So far. Okay, 92, Dale returns clear, suspended, negative extra.
0: Copy.

0: Yeah, dude, can you send me his DMV photo, please?
1: Ethan.
2: Can I do, Arthur?
0: Good.
2: I'm running back the cameras. It looks like the subject also has a facial hair, like a small goatee, possibly tattoos on his left bicep.
3: Good, 459.5, total loss about $200, and that tattoo on his arm is going to be a marijuana leaf on his left bicep.
4: Copy that. I'm hooked up at the liquor store next door. They have cameras, 360, kind of delivering to see where he went.

George 41 Canada 3-4, welfare check. Gonna be a juveniles in were left in the vehicle. And it looks like the vehicle now left the area of 9163 East Stockton Boulevard once upon a time. The vehicle's gonna be a white Jeep Cherokee plate of 8 King Charles Lincoln 787. Vehicle's last seen going towards the Chuck E. Cheese. Gonna be a black female driver.

0: And I plan on a vehicle showing clearing current on a 16 Jeep. It's an address out of Sacramento.
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2: It's in Wales on 5 Lincoln Robert Henry 995 White Hunt City.
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3: 455 Listo, excuse me, 455 Serpa on 8 George, Queen Robert, 108 at Infinity, and I have a 27 ready. Why, yellow, 6722401, last of Missouri, female.
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1: Go ahead.
0: Subject is seen running through the back lot and then north on birdcage from that northwest corner of the parking lot.
1: I copy. Last seen north on birdcage through the northwest corner of the parking lot.
0: And that was 16:41 and 25 seconds.
1: 16:21 and 45 seconds.

after an UTL from Bruceville to 99 on Sheldon. 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
2: 11 and Mary on him. David, 41, clear 10, 11, Mary.
3: Okay.
2: Yeah, how about 10, 11, Mary for H&S 11364? $2,500 bail, OR is revoked. It's one of our warrants. We're still checking further.
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2: I'll be otherwise clear, suspended. 32's en route to you.